Memories, thinking back to the summer of 2006, cranking that one. Phoenix, It's Never Been Like That, and the song Consolation Prizes. It's on The Current on this Thursday night. I'm Mac Wilson. If you're in the Twin Cities, hope you're staying dry and dodging the various raindrops falling. We'll keep you company and warm and dry here on The Current with great tunes ahead from Dinosaur Jr. Get out the sun with Lord and Solar Power. And at 9 o'clock tonight, the new release from Julia Jacklin and The Current's on-air listening party. Her new album, The Gem, will be out tomorrow, and you get to hear the entire album with Julia telling stories behind the music starting at 9 o'clock. That's coming up later on. For now, another sunny song, Sunrise on the Absaroke. It's new Minnesota music from Wild Horses on The Current.

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It's morning radio for music lovers. Friday is September 25th. 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Get it? 9 to 5? 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And at 8:30, the album listening party features The Gem from Australian singer-songwriter Julia Jacklin. It focuses on the tension between wanting to love and be loved, but also wanting to be free. 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

The new record from Dinosaur Jr. is out now, They're Near. That one called Several Got Away, as they'll be performing at First Avenue in the main room the first week of March. Listen to Dead Kennedys and California Uberalis, Lord and Solar Power, and a different sort of sun song, Sunrise on the Absa Rogue from Wild Horses. 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Celebrate the 40th anniversary of Jim Henson's Labyrinth in concert at the Fitzgerald Theater. It's coming up on October 6th. You can enter for your chance to win a pair of tickets to that show and others at thecurrent.org/giveaways. So it's Thursday. That means there's an on-air listening party with a new record from Julia Jacklin coming out tomorrow. Listen and hear the entire record in full starting at 9. And another standout release for tomorrow, Blonde Shell dropping the new album Violins. This is Heart Has to Work So Hard on The Current.

Casey Musgraves on the Current, that's another song that she performed at Target Center on Tuesday night as part of her Middle of Nowhere tour, It's Loneliest Girl. You can see photos from that performance at The Current's Instagram page, at The Current. Loneliest Girl alongside Lonely Avenue from the late Ray Charles. Yesterday would have been his 96th birthday. Dijon and Higher. And Blondshell, the newest Heart Has to Work So Hard. 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So a big day for new releases tomorrow, including Local Sounds of Humbird, the new record Morning When It Comes. We recorded a performance of Humbirds out at the Eau Claire Festival a couple of months back, which you can find at thecurrent.org. It's Humbird, the newest daughter of Empire on The Current.

Jim James, that's a new one called Come Again. It's from his new solo album, Wowed Out, the voice and instrumentalist for the band My Morning Jacket, Jim James on the current. So Come Again alongside, well, Post-Sex Clarity from Lowly Young. Also listen to Ben Folds 5 in Jackson Cannery and Local Sounds of Humbird. That new full-length will be out tomorrow morning when it comes, and Daughter of Empire. It's a big day for new releases tomorrow across the board. One of them, Australian musician Julia Jacklin, the new album The Gem, will be premiering tonight in the Current's on-air listening party coming up at 9 o'clock. It's 61 degrees, a good night to hunker down with the radio under a blanket, with light rain continuing through the night, turning into fog. Tomorrow, mostly cloudy and highs in the upper 60s, then a chance of rain morning and afternoon on Saturday with highs in the lower 60s. Lizzie McAlpine, the new record Angel came out last week, and this one's Ugly Things on the Current.

Michael Kiwanuka on the current from the Small Changes album and Floating Parade. Sending healing wishes to Michael Kiwanuka, he announced a new record this week in fairly shocking fashion, as he noted that the new record on the way called Fudge. It'll include songs that were recorded at the same time as Small Changes, but he noted that he suffered a stroke earlier this year, and he's basically been in recovery from that over the last several months over in the UK. So sending our very, very best to Michael Kiwanuka, and grateful for new music on the way. Listen to Liam Gallagher, his solo song For What It's Worth, and Lizzie McAlpine with Ugly Things from the new record Angel. Elsewhere on Angel, there's a song that is so heavily influenced by a classic artist that he wound up getting a posthumous writing credit. You'll hear that song later in the hour, as well as one from Phoebe Bridgers' newest, Belle and Sebastian, back to their If You're Feeling Sinister album, and Low Cut Connie, their newest is Can't Be Wrong, on The Current.

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Hey, I wanna get Experience the unbridled joy of frontman and producer Jack Antonoff and the passionate energy of the six-piece band that comprises Bleachers as they tear through songs from vintage favorites to their latest album, Everyone for 10 Minutes. 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

Bobby from Phoebe Bridgers on The Current and the new record Lost Weekend. 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Listen to The Marias and Run Your Mouth, some Belle and Sebastian like Dylan in the movies, and Low Cut Connie playing at First Avenue in November, their newest Can't Be Wrong. Mac Wilson on this Thursday night, the on-air listening party with the new album from Julia Jacklin, The Gem, kicks off at 9 o'clock. 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DJ Shadow returning to town, celebrating 30 years of end-traducing at the Palace Theater on October 1st. You can enter for your chance to win a pair of tickets to that show and others at thecurrent.org/giveaways. An iconic instrumental from the 1950s lined up, one from Brandon Flowers' new album, and Stephen Wilson Jr., the newest Hardwired on The Current.

That one from Brandon Flowers in the new solo album Thrasher called Plans on the current Samia's Spine Oil, and a classic instrumental from the late Dwayne Eddy, Rebel Rouser, staple of many film soundtracks, notably Forrest Gump. I think it plays a fairly pivotal role early in that film, and began the set with Stephen Wilson Jr. and Miranda Lambert on Hardwired. 8:32 in the evening, about half an hour out from the current's on-air listening party, the new record from Julia Jacklin premiering. The album is The Gem. 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Westopolis offers dining, attractions, and outdoor adventures just minutes from downtown Minneapolis. Additional visitors information at westopolis.org, Westopolis, Minnesota's sweet spot. Coming up later in the set, a song that directly influenced a cut on the new Lizzie McAlpine record. Hear from Cage the Elephant and Alabama Shakes and Monrovia playing a sold-out show at the Palace Theater a week from Friday. That would be a week from tomorrow, October 2nd. The newest is Field Song on the current.

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1: English singer Ryan Ferry turns 81 on Saturday. We'll celebrate with extra tunes from both Ryan and Roxy Music on this Teenage Kicks. 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
1: Johnny Blue Skies, you know him. He's the artist formerly known as Sturgill Simpson. He's been climbing the ranks in venue size. He's performing at Grand Casino Arena here in St. Paul on Sunday. We hear Johnny Blue Skies and a little Sturgill, too, on this US of A.
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with this week marking the first week of fall. One of my favorite fall albums ever, Nick Drake and Brighter Later. That's One of These Things First. And if you're listening to the new Lizzie McAlpine record, parts of it might sound a little bit familiar. She's done various interviews where she's talked about being subliminally influenced, evidently by that Nick Drake song, to the point where they went and gave him a writing credit on it. Really great cut on her new album, both new and old, the influences there. It's on the current Alabama Shakes and I Feel Hope Coming, Cage the Elephant with Neon Pill, and Monrovia playing at the Palace Theater a week from tomorrow, the newest Field song. The Current's on-air listening party with the new, not Lizzie McAlpine, that was last week, Julia Jacklin this week. The new album, The Gem, is out tomorrow, and you get to hear the whole thing as introduced by Julia coming up at 9. 60 degrees and rainy tonight, lows in the 50s, mostly cloudy and highs in the upper 60s on Friday. Tao Win from the upcoming Show Me album, teaming up with Toon Yards and the Linda Lindas on Sick of the Times on The Current.

0: Spoon on the Current and Chateau Blues. 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Tau from the upcoming Show Me album with Sick of the Times. Mac Wilson here on this Thursday night, and in the 9 o'clock hour every Thursday, an opportunity for you to hear a brand new album in full for The Current's on-air listening party, and Australian musician Julia Jacklin returns with a new record called The Gem, and she shares some stories behind the music as well. Let me know what you think about the record. You can reach me by email, mwilson@npr.org. It's a pretty simple email address. If you have any thoughts as you listen to The Gem, as we listen together. It's out tomorrow, and you're hearing it first in The Current's on-air listening party.
1: You're listening to The Current's on-air listening party with me, Julia Jacklin, and I am so, so happy to be sharing my new album, The Gem, with you. Every album I've ever written takes me many years in a way that is hard to explain because I'm not doing it every day. I just am not a super prolific songwriter. I don't write heaps of songs. I kind of tend to spend a couple of years writing one. I mean, a couple of the songs I tried to put on my last record. A lot of the time I have an idea and the lyrics will change as I change, and I haven't lived enough to write what I need to write, you know, so I tend to hang on to a lot of songs. So these songs stretch over a long time, and I wrote some on the road. I wrote some at a artist residency in Iceland called The Fish Factory. I wrote some of it the day I recorded it. I mean, for me, whenever people ask me, how do you know when a song is finished? And I always say, when I'm at the mic having to record it. I will keep working on a song until I die if I'm not forced to record it. So yeah, it's always really hard to sum up a writing period for me because it just feels like I'm always tinkering with songs, and I just have to force myself to make a record every few years. Otherwise I'll keep going. And this is the first song from my album, and it's called Brand New.

It's Julia Jacklin on The Current. I mean, a big thing I wanted to do was make a record in Melbourne, which is where I live. I've never made a record in the same place that I live before. I always felt like I had to go away, be far from everything I know and love, and be isolated and solely focused on making a record. Whereas this time I was living my regular life and I was around my people, and I was worried that that would have some strange effect on the music, but I don't know. There's just many ways to make a record, and I'm glad I tried a different way. And it also just meant that I got to be at home, which is something that I don't get to do super often with this job. And so one of the best things that came from making this record is I just feel a lot more connected to my home, and all my friendships strengthened. I felt like I was able to be a better friend, better community member, whilst also doing the thing that I love, which is making music. I've not always felt that. I've sometimes felt like I had to choose one or the other. So it was nice to be able to blend what can feel like my real life and my music life together a bit better this time around. The next song from my new album, The Gem, is called God Sometimes. And I wrote it in Iceland at an artist residency called The Fish Factory. And this was a particularly difficult song to record because I had a really bad case of demo-itis, which, if you haven't heard of that, it just basically means that the demo sounds sick and then you cannot make it sound better in the studio, but you've also kind of been fooled into thinking the demo sounds really good when it actually doesn't sound that great, but you just kind of get emotionally attached to it. So I think we recorded this song about 5 different times to try to make it sound as good as what I thought the demo sounded. I don't know, sometimes you lose your freaking mind when you're making music, and this is one of those cases, but I love how it ended up. The song's just about when you have tried everything to improve a relationship or a situation. You've tried talking, you've tried pivoting, you've tried diminishing yourself, you've tried making yourself bigger, you've tried all of the things, and you finally realize that you have to just flip the table and start again. That's the only way forward. So that's what this song's about.

You're listening to the new Julia Jacklin album in full, The Gem, three songs in. Terrific. Love the guitar tone all over this one. She said that she took multiple takes at multiple of these songs, and she got it right in the end. Man, if I had the hand of God, the name of that one, on the heels of God sometimes, and the opener is called Brand New, and she'll be bringing all these songs to First Avenue on Friday, November 13th. 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Continuing with the new album, Julia Jacklin, The Gem, this is The Hardest Thing on the current.

It's Julia Jacklin here. You're listening to my album, The Gem, on The Current. I went through a lot of changes in the last few years, and I never set out to make a record about anything. I'm just living my life, and I don't necessarily feel in control of what the themes of an album are going to be. But from listening back to this, I feel like I am grappling with the transitional period of when you extricate yourself out of a difficult situation or a few difficult situations and you feel liberated whilst also feeling untethered and out to sea, I guess, and trying to find some sort of solid ground whilst also knowing that you just have to ride the wave. And some days you're going to feel just so happy to be free and to be liberated in some way, and other days you're going to feel very lost and unsteady on your feet. And that's just what happens when you make big changes in your life.

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That one is Real Life. Also listen to Angel Vision and The Hardest Thing. Thanks to Julia for sharing this music. We're halfway through. Listen to all of Side 2 in One Fell Swoop coming up. 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Julia Jacklin playing at First Avenue in November, and the new record out tomorrow. Maybe you've been enjoying this one over the last couple of weeks. It's Get Away From Me, I Think I'll Love You Soon, the lead single from Julia Jacklin's The Gem, in the Currents on-air listening party.

Hey everyone, it's Julia Jacqueline here. You're listening to my album The Gem on The Current. This next song is called You Turned on the Tap, and it's the piano ballad, so get ready for that. I don't particularly think of myself as a piano person, but I do seem to have a piano song in every album, so this is that one. And I guess it's an ode to somebody in my life who, when I was down and out and unable to really show up in life, they didn't hold that against me and instead showed up themselves. And I love it when people do that, and I try to do that to people when I can.

Hey everyone, I hope you're enjoying this. It's Julia Jacklin here on The Current, listening to my new album, The Gem. This next song is called Walk On Me, and I had such a great time recording this song because it was just a live take with the band. We all had our headphones off, so we're all just in the room together, rocking out for 6 minutes. I think it's my longest song. This album seems to have my shortest songs I've ever written and the longest song I've written. And it's kind of just one of my favorite kinds of songs, I guess, that I probably will continue to write until the day I die, which is just two chords and some feelings and then some really cathartic wailing at the end. The song is about grappling with why I allowed myself to be treated poorly by somebody for a long period of time, and just having a conversation with myself about that without judgment or shame, just curiosity.

0: Thank you so much for listening to The Gem on The Current. Hope you liked it. And I will see you at First Avenue on November 13th. Come on down. It's going to be a good time. All right. Thanks, everyone. Bye.
1: It's the music of Julia Jacklin on The Current. One of the things I love about her records, pretty uniformly in her releases, is that she is very, very skilled at placing more up-tempo stuff with low-tempo stuff, which I know everybody does, but she does it really, really well on all of her albums to craft particular moods. The closer that you just listened to is a collaboration with The Maze called I Wish. Also listen to Walk On Me, You Turned On The Tap, and Get Away From Me, I Think I'll Love You Soon. Julia Jacklin performing at First Avenue in November. She has visited The Current studio on a couple of occasions too. You can find those sessions at thecurrent.org. Thanks for listening in. I'm Mac Wilson. 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Looking ahead to next month, Kells returns to Minneapolis with a concert at the Green Room, October 14th. You can enter for your chance to win a pair of tickets to this show and others at thecurrent.org/giveaways. The band Jungle played at the Armory earlier this month from the newest record, Sunshine. 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

A little Elvis Presley on the current in Jailhouse Rock, a song released on this day in 1957. Janelle Monáe as well with Turntables and Jungle from the new record Sunshine, That's the Wave. I'm Mac Wilson. You're listening to the current on this Thursday night. It is 60 degrees and cloudy. Rain and patchy drizzle continuing through the night, turning into fog. Mostly cloudy and highs in the upper 60s on Friday. Rain on and off on Saturday, and then mostly cloudy on Sunday and highs in the upper 60s. The newest from Queens of the Stone Age from the upcoming Perfect album, it's Insignificant Other on the current.

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A song partially inspired by the current events of the 1980s, including the explosion of the space shuttle Challenger the year before. Sign of the Times from Prince from 1987. It's on The Current. I'm Mac Wilson with your soundtrack until 12 a.m. Tunes on the way from Death Cab for Cutie, some Angel Olsen, a funk classic from Chic, and Hey Nothing, the duo, will be playing at the Varsity Theater in Minneapolis on the 13th of October. This is Hound from Hey Nothing on The Current.

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1: Hey, it's Diane. 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There are some big album release concerts featuring iconic names like our artist of the month, The Jayhawks, or Charlie Parr at State Theater, or major newcomers like Porchlight at First Avenue. Then there are favorites on the current, such as Nerdy, who's celebrating an album release at Green Room, or Heart to Gold, who are hosting a Boundary Waters benefit concert at Hollywood Theater in Northeast. All concerts coming to you this fall season. Sunday's local show will also feature excellent song debuts, including from hip-hop artist Toussaint Morrison, alt-country artist Ryan Traster, and indie pop singer Rafaela.
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DJ Shadow celebrates 30 years of introducing at the Palace Theater coming up on October 1st. That's a week from tonight. 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Meanwhile, last weekend, the Canadian band Kiwi Junior played a show in Minneapolis at Cloudland. This is the title tune to their newest, It's Blowin' Up on The Current.

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1: People think that dance music is superficial, but they've got it all wrong. The dance floor is not just a place. It's a threshold, a ritualistic space where movement replaces language.

The newest from Madonna, it's one step away from the Confessions on a Dance Floor sequel called Confessions 2. 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

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Get it? 9 to 5? 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

That's Bridget Calls Me Baby. It's called I Can Take the Sun Out of the Sky, and they will be making their return to First Avenue in the main room in November. The Ramones and I Remember You listen to John Batiste and Master Power and West Side Cowboy from their new release, It Goes On, Kick Stones, The Boys. I'm Mac Wilson, going on until midnight, getting a kickstart on winter with one from Fleet Foxes in this first week of autumn. Hear from Jason Isbell and an album titled after a winter theme, and Bunny Blood, their newest is Wrong Things, more Minnesota music on The Current.

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1: 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Great music lives here.

White Winter Hymnal from Fleet Foxes on the Current. We'll be there soon enough. That's from their self-titled debut. And Fleet Foxes show up on the new record from Lizzie McAlpine, guesting on one song. Jason Isbell and a suitably wintry theme to that record, Foxes in the Snow with Bury Me, and local sounds of Bunny Blood with Wrong Things. Mac Wilson here until midnight with Dessa lined up, one from The Jam, and Porch Light playing at First Avenue in the main room on the 21st of November. This is Arctic on the Current.

That's Dessa on the current from the IDES series, Rome. Kevin Morby in 100,000. Listen to The Jam and That's Entertainment. And Porchlight, new Minnesota music called Arctic from the Hush release. 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This seminal play by Samuel Beckett explores the human impulse to keep showing up even when nothing changes. Now through October 11th, information and tickets at GuthrieTheater.org. The Current presents Katie Pruitt at Amsterdam Bar and Hall on October 9th. 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October 18th, Medium Build plays at First Avenue in the main room, and this is Home Depot on The Current.

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The Merry Wallopers from the delightfully named Patty Wackery album, it's Kit Kat Club on the current.

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1: What were the skies like when you were young?
2: They went on forever. We lived in Arizona, and the skies always had little fluffy clouds in them, and they were long and clear, and there were lots of stars at night. And when it would rain, they were beautiful, the most beautiful skies, as a matter of fact. The sunsets were...

Wyclef Jean on the current from one of seven albums he evidently has in the works from Volume 1. That's 1994 Boom Bap with help from Rhapsody. Listen to The Orb from 1997 and Little Fluffy Clouds. Of Monsters and Men and Ordinary Creature and The Merry Wallopers began that set with Kit Kat Club. Mac Wilson signing off for the evening, back in tomorrow night at 7 o'clock. The return of Lake Street Dive with this one, You're Never Around on the current.

Matthew Sweet on The Current, that is Sick of Myself from 1995. I'm Gannon, and I never get sick of good music. Thankfully, we got a whole lot of it coming up on The Current. I'm talking some new tracks from Bleachers, Rhiannon Giddens, and The Avalanches. We're going to hear some local music from Semisonic, a little bit of Duluth rock and roll, and something from a local artist that you might love if you like Olivia Dean, sort of that retro R&B pop sort of sound. That's coming up later in the hour. And if you like that sound, I think you probably love this next artist too. This is Remi Wolf with one from her upcoming album, Mud. And while Remi Wolf typically brings great danceable upbeat songs, here she is with a great ballad. This one's called Bottle from her new album, Mud, and it's on The Current.

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1: Johnny Blue Skies, you know him. He's the artist formerly known as Sturgill Simpson. He's been climbing the ranks in venue size. He's performing at Grand Casino Arena here in St. Paul on Sunday. We hear Johnny Blue Skies and a little Sturgill, too, on this US of A.
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You got to recycle some of the songs in that set. We started with a song called Bottle. We end with a song called Plastic Cup. That is Low, the Duluth Band. Before that, you heard Dollar Bill from Jack White. Sally When the Wine Runs Out, Role Model, a name drop in Minnesota on that track. And then Bottle, that's the one I was talking about. That's Remy Wolf with one from her upcoming album, Mud, releasing on October 9th. And I don't know about you, but I got that date circled on the calendar because it's the same day that UB40 is playing the Palace Theater. And if you're looking to check that show out, you can enter for your chance to win a couple of tickets to it by going to thecurrent.org/giveaways. Coming up on The Current, we're also going to hear from an artist who is playing the Armory this weekend. And we got some Canadian indie rock around the corner. This one here from Danielle Ponder from just on the American side of the Canadian border, the native of Rochester, New York, with one from her upcoming album, Everything Has Changed. This is Sun and Moon.

That's a metric on The Current, the Canadian indie rockers, with a song that Emily Haynes says is about sort of the stage anxiety that comes with being a big band that is victim of luck. Before that, you heard We Should Talk by Bleachers, who hopefully don't have too much stage anxiety about seeing the Armory on Saturday night. That's where they're going to be playing this weekend in Minneapolis. And if you aren't planning to go to that show, well, I got a great offer for you. Come right here to The Current. You can tune in on The Current's website. You can tune in on The Current's app, or of course at 89.3 here in the cities, and hear that entire concert from Bleachers broadcasted live over The Current's airwaves. I'm actually going to be here hanging out with you, dropping in between songs, keeping you up to date on what's going on in the venue, and that'll be around 8:45 on Saturday night. So I'll see you there right here on The Current. Before Bleachers, we heard Curtis Mayfield with the 7 Minute Beautiful Brother of Mine, and then Sun and Moon. That's a new song from Danielle Ponder. Coming up on The Current, we got tracks from Semisonic, Dinosaur Jr., and The Avalanches, but this one here from Rhiannon Giddens, the folk music legend, just dropped a new album called Hope is the Thing with Feathers. This one's called Carolina Rain.

That song started as an interlude on Jamie XX's last album, and now it's a full-fledged track by The Avalanches. That is Every Single Weekend on The Current. Before that, you heard The Rope by Semisonic, In a Jar from Dinosaur Jr.'s breakout, You're Living All Over Me, and then Carolina Rain, that one from Rhiannon Giddens off her new album Hope is the Thing with Feathers. Local tunes here on The Current, courtesy of Leslie Perez. If you like sort of a retro pop R&B sort of sound, thinking like Olivia Dean, I think you're going to love this track. It's a total earworm from Leslie Perez. This is Back to My Love on The Current.

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New music from Jesse Wells on The Current. That is Won't You Come Out Tonight. I'm Gannon, hanging out with you. Thank you for coming out tonight and listening to some good music on The Current. We got a lot of great stuff on the way. We've got a tune coming up from The Beatles that Paul McCartney once said is probably about sexual feelings, and we'll tell a little bit more of the story behind that song later. But we also got new music, a whole lot of it. Leon Bridges, the Jayhawks, we'll hear from local artists like Anna Graves and Bear. And coming up in just a couple of moments, got a 30-year-old tune from the great Beck. That's all coming up on The Current. This, the latest from the Daptone signees, the Womack Sisters. This is off their self-titled album that just came out. It's If I Let You. On The Current.

Known for their impressive live shows, Bleachers Forever Tour is in town Saturday night at the Armory. And you can hear the anthemic, life-affirming pop rockers live on The Current. Hey, I wanna get better. Experience the unbridled joy of frontman and producer Jack Antonoff and the passionate energy of the six-piece band that comprises Bleachers as they tear through songs from vintage favorites to their latest album, Everyone for 10 Minutes. 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

It's the post-hardcore legends, Sunny Day Real Estate on The Current. That's a song that was about two decades in the making, just came out 2 years ago, but was originally written during the sessions for their 1998 album, How It Feels to Be Something On. That is Novum Vetus on The Current. Before that, you heard Spring Summer 26 by Charlie XCX, and If I Let You by the Womack Sisters. Also, The New Pollution, a 30-year-old track from Beck, who's coming to town soon, playing a show at the Orpheum on October 7th. And that's one of the many shows you can win some tickets to when you go to thecurrent.org/giveaways. Another big one that same week you can win tickets to right now, Buddy Guy, celebrating his 90th birthday at the State Theater on October 8th. And again, you can enter for your chance to win tickets to that show at thecurrent.org/giveaways. Here we got music from an artist who just played the Turf Club last night, celebrating the release of her new album, America's Greatest Burnout. It's the local country singer Anna Graves with a new one called Goldmine on The Current.

New music from one of the funniest guys in hip-hop. That is Vince Staples on The Current with White Flag. Before that, you heard Why Don't We Do It in the Road. That one from The Beatles, a song written by one of the funniest guys in rock and roll, the cute one, Paul McCartney, who wrote that song about seeing some monkeys getting a little into it on the streets of India. And he was once asked about that song by NPR's Terry Gross back in 2001. And McCartney said, that was inspired by Lord knows what. Probably sexual feelings, Terry, which is an all-time great quote from Sir Paul. Before the Beatles, we heard a couple of local tracks. That was Oh to Be Cool by Bear and Goldmine by Anna Graves. And we got more local music now on The Current. In fact, this is the local show's Artist of the Month this month, the Jayhawks, celebrating the release of their new album, Sanctuary Park. This one from that project, a total earworm. It's called Keeping Our Heads Above Water. Oh.

Leon Bridges on The Current, getting some production help on that track from the English trio Jungle, that is Light the Way. Before that, you heard The Big Sky by Kate Bush, Ready to Let You Down, that's new music from Joseph, and then Keeping Our Heads Above Water, that's the Jayhawks, with one from their new album, Sanctuary Park. The Jayhawks, The Current's local show Artist of the Month this month, and they've also got a show coming up in about 2 months. They're playing the State Theater. That's going to be on November 21st. More new music here on The Current, courtesy of Mike D. The legendary member of Beastie Boys has been grieving his bandmate, Adam, for 15 years and has stayed away from making any music at all, was scared to even get behind the keys. But finally, after a long while, you know what got him back into it? His kids. His sons have a band called Very Nice Person, and they convinced Dad to sit down and make some music again. And now we've got this great new project from Mike D called Thank You. This one from that album, it's called Make It Stop, and it's on The Current.

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If you catch me at the right time, and the right time is probably about 2 a.m., I would probably tell you that might be my favorite ballad of all time. I mean, does it get any better than that? It's Fade Into You from Mazzy Star on The Current. I'm Gannon, hanging out with you right here in the middle of the night. It's early on a Friday, late on a Thursday. I don't know how you measure time, but I measure it in good songs. We've got a lot of them coming up in the near future. We've got new tracks from Kacey Musgraves, Baby Rose. We'll hear from the Mountain Goats' new record. We got a throwback from SZA, a little something from 1993 by James. And in a couple of moments, we're going to celebrate an album anniversary for a record released today back in 2015 by a beloved Philly rocker. That's coming up soon on The Current, but this one here from an artist out of Burlington, Vermont. You remember a couple of years ago when Spotify had that feature where it would tell you what city you are most in common with based on your Spotify Wrapped? I don't know if you remember this. I remember doing this and being like, ooh, where should I live? Where is the city that belongs to me? Well, Burlington, Vermont, it turns out, is where I have similar taste to, and it makes a lot of sense because Greg Freeman is from there and he's been producing a lot of records for bands out of that city, bands like Lily Seabird, and he's got a new album coming out next Friday called All Set the Bone. Greg Freeman, all the way from Burlington, Vermont, to your headphones. This one's called Indu, and it's on The Current.

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That means it's 9 to 5 day. Get it? 9 to 5? 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And at 8:30, the album listening party features The Gem from Australian singer-songwriter Julia Jacklin. It focuses on the tension between wanting to love and be loved, but also wanting to be free. 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

11 years ago today, Kurt Vile put out his biggest album, Believe I'm Going Down. It features that song called I'm an Outlaw on The Current. Before that, you heard an artist who knows a thing or two about making outlaw music. That was Kacey Musgraves, fresh off playing the Target Center on Tuesday. That was her song Dry Spell. We also heard Nice to Each Other by Olivia Dean and Indu by the Vermont rocker Greg Freeman, who's coming to town playing Amsterdam Bar on October 27th. And that same week, at the same venue, New Constellations, the synth-pop band out of Portland, is going to be playing Amsterdam. They're going to be there on October 30th. Got both those shows circled on my calendar because the New Constellations album that just came out a couple weeks ago, it comes in waves, full of these just beautiful, sprawling, synthy pop tracks. Just super great from start to finish. If you like Cannons or Churches or even some dream pop stuff, a little bit of Beach House vibes here and there, you're going to love this band. This is New Constellations with one from that album. This is Hot Blooded on The Current.

0: remember seeing LCD Sound System at the Armory last month, and it felt like that song lasted like 10 years. It's the LCD Sound System effect right there. Just slip you into a trance, a very cozy state. That is X-Ray Eyes on The Current. Before that, you heard Better by Baby Rose. Let My Love Open the Door. That's from Pete Townsend of The Who, with a song that I always think of the movie Dan in Real Life when I hear that. The comedy film, kind of a sad comedy film with Steve Carell. A great watch for the fall. Just got perfect autumn energy. But that song's covered at the end of the movie by Dane Cook, of all people. And it's weirdly a really good acoustic cover of Let My Love Open the Door. We heard Hot Blooded in that set as well from New Constellations, the Portland band. And coming up on The Current, we got a throwback from James off the signature record Laid. But first, this is the Mountain Goats with one from their new album, Days. John Darnielle getting back in his songwriting bag for this record. This one's called Candlebox, and it's on The Current.
1: 3 years on the local circuit, played twice at the county fair. And the second time, Ben, our friend who worked the business, and said a guy from a label was there. There were two more like him at the next show, staring us down like hawks. And there was love in the air, and all the money was there, and we were going on tour with Candlebox.

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1: 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There are some big album release concerts featuring iconic names like our artist of the month, The Jayhawks, or Charlie Parr at State Theater, or major newcomers like Porchlight at First Avenue. Then there are favorites on the current, such as Nerdy, who's celebrating an album release at Green Room, or Heart to Gold, who are hosting a Boundary Waters benefit concert at Hollywood Theater in Northeast. 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Sunday's local show will also feature excellent song debuts, including from hip-hop artist Toussaint Morrison, alt-country artist Ryan Traster, and indie pop singer Rafaela.
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back-to-back tracks on The Current that sort of blend R&B, indie, and a little bit of rock texture. That is Kalela on The Current with Lincoln B. You also heard I Hate You from SZA's smash album S.O.S. We also heard Say Something from James off the 1993 record Late. I've been listening to that album so much lately. My goodness, I slept on James. I watched the American Pie movies a lot growing up, and I remember just thinking of James as the band that made Late, the signature song from that film, the opening song in all the American Pie movies. And then I finally went back and listened to the record, and I'm like, goodness, this band's got so many good tracks. So, been loving James lately. Hopefully you did as well. We also heard Candlebox there, the new tune from The Mountain Goats. And before we jump back into the new music, I want to let you know to check out thecurrent.org/giveaways. Every single week, you're going to find a new crop of shows you can win tickets to on that page. And there's some big ones that just dropped this week. Every Wednesday, there's an update with some new shows. And I was browsing on Wednesday. My goodness, some massive, massive shows, including DJ Shadow. No big deal. Coming to town, playing songs from his album Introducing, which celebrates a 30-year anniversary this year. That's going to be at the Palace Theater next week, October 1st. And it's one of the many shows you can win tickets to, again, at thecurrent.org/giveaways. New music here from Blessing Jolie. If you were liking the genre blend of that SZA and Kalela, this one leans a little bit more on the indie rock side, but still just has phenomenal vocals. This is off the new album 20 Nothing by Blessing Jolie. It's Growing Pains, and it's on The Current.

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comic book movie fans may recognize that song as the one that introduces Tom Holland's Spider-Man in Captain America Civil War. That is Left Hand Free by Alt-J on The Current. And if you love Spider-Man, and who doesn't, well, stick around. We'll hear a song from the new Spider-Man film coming up in about 15 minutes on The Current. We're also going to hear some great new tracks from Devin Gilfillian, Death Cab for Cutie, and Fontaine's DC. Plus, we'll celebrate a birthday, a posthumous birthday, for a poet and songwriter behind many great songs from Johnny Cash, among others. That's coming up later on The Current, but this, the latest from Jess Williamson, also inspired by a poet and author. She was reading a lot of Joan Didion while working on her new album, A Mile South of Heaven, and this one actually shares a name with one of Joan Didion's essays. It's called Goodbye to All That, and it's on The Current.

That's the legendary punk artist Laura Jane Grace and her band Against Me on The Current. That one's called Thrash Unreal. Before that, you heard Black Dog, a Rabbit Hole from the new Devin Gilfillian project, Time Will Tell. We also heard Monkey Gone to Heaven by Pixies and Goodbye to All That from Jess Williamson's new album, A Mile South of Heaven. Coming up on The Current, we're going to celebrate a posthumous birthday for a poet and a songwriter behind books like Where the Sidewalk Ends and songs by Johnny Cash. We'll talk about that soon, but this, the latest from Steve Lacy. He just dropped a new album, and the title track from that record used pretty tastefully in the new Spider-Man movie. This is that song I'm talking about. It's Oh Yeah by Steve Lacy on The Current. Come on.

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1: Well, my daddy left home when I was 3, and he didn't leave much to Ma and me. Just this old guitar and an empty bottle of booze. Now, I don't blame him because he run and hid, but the meanest thing that he ever did was before he left, he went and named me Sue. Well, he must have thought that it was quite a joke, and it got a lot of laughs from lots of folks. Seems I had to fight my whole life through. Some gal would giggle and I'd get red, and some guy'd laugh and I'd bust his head. I'll tell you, life ain't easy for a boy named Sue. Well, I

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I tell you, I fought tougher men, but I really can't remember when. He kicked like a mule and he bit like a crocodile. I heard him laugh and then I heard him cussing. He went for his gun and I pulled mine first. He stood there looking at me and I saw him smile. He said, son, this world is rough, and if a man's gonna make it, he's gotta be tough. And I know I wouldn't be there to help you along. So I give you that name and I said goodbye. I knew you'd have to get tough or die. And it's that name that helped to make you strong. Yeah. He said, now you just fought one hell of a fight, and I know you hate me and you got the right to kill me now, and I wouldn't blame you if you do. But you ought to thank me before I die for the gravel in your guts and the spit in the eye, 'cause I'm the that named you Sue.

I think about him now and then, every time I try and every time I win. And if I ever have a son, I think I'm gonna name him Bill or George, anything but Sue. I still think that's

music from Death Cab for Cutie. That is Stone Over Water on The Current. Before that, you heard Johnny Cash with the classic A Boy Named Sue, a song co-written by the poet and songwriter Shel Silverstein, born today, actually, back in 1930. Shel Silverstein, known for having the most intimidating children's book author picture of all time, but also known for writing some of the most iconic children's books, The Giving Tree, Where the Sidewalk Ends, and he wrote some pretty big songs over the years. He worked with Loretta Lynn, worked with Dr. Hook and the Medicine Show, and that one, A Boy Named Sue, has had quite the shelf life, so he did pretty well with that one. In fact, it was interpolated by a pretty famous pop artist on her song Bad Idea Right a couple of years ago. And we'll talk about that coming up soon when we hear a song from that artist. Before Johnny Cash, we heard Lord with What Was That? And Oh Yeah, the new one from Steve Lacy. Now, time for some new music from the Dublin rockers, Fontaines D.C. Their new album Dopamine Chamber drops on October 16th. This right here is the moody, kind of orchestral lead single called Marianne. It's on The Current.

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1: It's Stupid Song by Olivia Rodrigo on The Current. And I mentioned in that last break that there was a pretty famous pop star who once flipped a Johnny Cash lyric for her song Bad Idea, right? Well, that's the star I'm talking about. It's Olivia Rodrigo. There's a line on that song Bad Idea, right, about, I'm sure I've seen much hotter men, but I really can't remember when. Well, that's just a nod to a boy named Sue, the I'm sure I've fought much tougher men, but I really can't remember when, which means, by proxy, it's a nod to Shel Silverstein, the author who wrote that song. And he was born today, back in 1930, tying the whole image together. Before Olivia Rodrigo, you heard Billy Bragg and Wilco with one of the Woody Guthrie-written tracks from the album Mermaid Avenue. That was At My Window, Sad and Lonely. We'll hear one of Woody Guthrie's most famous tunes in about 45 minutes here on The Current. We heard Words by Big Thief in that set as well, and Marianne from the Irish band Fontaines D.C. And before we jump back into the music, I want to let you know you can head to thecurrent.org/giveaways whenever you want to win free tickets to shows. And there's some big ones up for grabs right now, including Kells, the bluesy singer out of Georgia, coming to play the Green Room in Minneapolis on October 14th. And I'll tell you what, as a music fan, my hunch is that Kells is going to be playing some really, really big rooms really, really soon. Feel like she's about to blow up. 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We got new music here from Megasound, the local supergroup just formed this year, just dropped their debut self-titled album, and this one, a banger called Lemon Peel. It's on The Current.

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0: You've just gotta love a 7-minute debut single. That is Catherine Wheel on The Current with 1992's Black Metallic. I'm Gannon, hanging out with you for one more hour on this Friday morning. All sorts of good stuff on the way. We're going to hear some new tunes from Julia Jacklin, Alabama Shakes, Biba Doobie, and Brother Wallace. And coming up in this next set, we got a birthday to celebrate for a guy who works as a stand-up comedian, songwriter, filmmaker, and actor. You may know him from Community or from a couple of Grammy-winning albums. That's coming up at the end of this next set. But we'll start with a new dance track from Genesis Owusu. This one about dancing it out when you're celebrating the freedoms you fought hard to win. This one's called Human Again, and it's on The Current.
1: Get up, up off the dance floor. Get up and scream my name. Get up, up off the dance floor. Get up and scream my name.

Fans of the TV show Community might know him as Troy. Fans of the TV show Atlanta might know him as Earn, or the creator of the show, that is Donald Glover, who music fans know as Childish Gambino on The Current, that one called This Is America, from the multidisciplinary artist who turns 43 years old today. Happy birthday to Childish Gambino. Before This Is America, you heard I Can't Wait by Phoebe Bridgers, who's got a pretty star-studded cast on that song. The harmonica lick comes from Connor Oberst of Bright Eyes. You've got some production from Jack Antonoff and Alex G. And kind of a hidden feature from Cameron Winter of Geese, who was listed on the credits as Sunjohn Johnson. You heard him harmonizing there on the second verse. Before Phoebe Bridgers, we heard Haim and Bon Iver with Tie You Down and Human Again by Genesis Owusu. This next artist here calls himself Death Cab for Country because of his love of indie rock, and to really flex that indie rock influence, he sampled Pixies on this track. This is Stephen Wilson Jr. with Hardwired on The Current.

0: just trying to survive.
1: Those two artists were here the same weekend at the end of August. That is Sierra Farrell with Fox Hunt on The Current. She was here playing the State Fair Grandstand on August 30th. And then the 2 days before that, Alabama Shakes were at Surly. You heard their song, I Feel Hope Coming. Have to wonder if those two crossed paths. Maybe they shared a pronto pup at the fair or something like that. I would have loved to have been a fly on the wall if that went down. Before Alabama Shakes, we heard the great folk singer Woody Guthrie with a song that is national anthem worthy. That is This Land Is Your Land, flipping the melody of a Baptist gospel hymn, Oh My Loving Brother, and turning it into a song about America. And before Woody Guthrie, speaking of lifting melodies, you heard Stephen Wilson Jr. with Hardwired. That one flipping a little interpolation of the Pixies classic, Where Is My Mind? Coming up on The Current, we're going to hear a track from Lucy Dacus, some new music from Brother Wallace. This one here from the Australian indie rocker Julia Jacklin. It's Get Away From Me, I Think I'll Love You Soon.

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1: Johnny Blue Skies, you know him. He's the artist formerly known as Sturgill Simpson. He's been climbing the ranks in venue size. He's performing at Grand Casino Arena here in St. Paul on Sunday. We hear Johnny Blue Skies and a little Sturgill, too, on this US of A.
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New music from Brother Wallace on The Current. That is You're the Man. Before that, you heard a short and sweet 2-minute track from Lucy Dacus. That would be Kissing Lessons. Twilight from U2's 1980 record, The Boy. And you heard Get Away From Me, I Think I'll Love You Soon. That is Julia Jacklin with one from her album that just came out 5 hours ago called The Gem. I'm Gannon, and I am saying farewell. Thank you so much for hanging out with me here early on this Friday morning. The morning show starts soon, but before I go, I want to remind you to head to thecurrent.org/giveaways if you want to win tickets to some massive shows coming through town. Like, for example, on October 6th, going to be celebrating the 40th anniversary of Jim Henson's Labyrinth in concert at the Fitzgerald Theater. It's one of the many shows you can win tickets to at thecurrent.org/giveaways. Speaking of new albums, this one just came out last Friday. It's Biba Doobie with one from the new album Pylon. Sun Has Set is on The Current.

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Good morning. It's time to start your day.

The Current. Good morning and welcome to Friday. Today is September 25th. I'm Jill Riley and you're here for the start of the early morning edition of The Current's morning show. Just ahead, an indie rock singer-songwriter that is going to be kicking off a co-headlining tour next week with a good friend and a good match, because I think there's a good crossover appeal in their fans. I'll tell you when their tour is coming to the Twin Cities. One of the biggest names in modern day bluegrass recently put out a new record, a song from that coming up. And then going back to an artist that at the time in the 1960s was on the verge of stardom, but the pieces kind of fell apart and he fell into obscurity. Right now, new music from the Mexican guitar duo Rodrigo y Gabriela with Our Home. This is the title track to the new record. It's on The Current.

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Hey, I wanna get Experience the unbridled joy of frontman and producer Jack Antonoff and the passionate energy of the six-piece band that comprises Bleachers as they tear through songs from vintage favorites to their latest album, Everyone for 10 Minutes. 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

The Current, a classic from an artist that really was poised to be the next big thing, but fell into obscurity, Mickey Murray with People Are Together. So that artist had a hit song with Shout Bama Lama in late 1967. He had been signed to King Records. He was touring with a number of big names in soul music like Wilson Pickett and the Staple Singers and the Queen of Soul, even toured with Aretha Franklin a little bit. But Mickey Murray was really set up to be the next big name. King Records wanted him to be a star because their big star was James Brown, and he had moved on from the label. Well, Mickey Murray's album in 1970 was this record called People Are Together. And unfortunately for Mickey Murray, the song had a message of love and togetherness. But unfortunately for him, he was having a hard time getting airplay, getting radio play, not just from white DJs, but the black DJs as well. We're like, if I'm playing music about people of all races getting together and having love for one another, I could get fired. I mean, that was the time period that we're talking about. So unfortunately, Mickey Murray, everything kind of like fell apart for him. And he was never able to kind of come into his own identity as an artist. But a number of years ago, a local label called Secret Stash reissued that album, People Are Together. And I love when a label makes a reissue of an artist that had fallen into obscurity. And it's like they get kind of another chance to be recognized. Before that, new music from Billy Strings with Burn the Other End. Soccer Mommy with Circle the Drain. So Soccer Mommy and Snail Mail, not only are they co-headlining a tour that kicks off next week, they are pals. They came up in the music industry together. October 10th, you can catch them at the Palace Theater. And yeah, their tour, they're less than a week away from that one kicking off. 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You can go to thecurrent.org/giglist for more information. This is Papa Mbe with Some Other Time, new music on The Current.

The Current, Tame Impala with Dracula. And before that, Low Cut Connie with Beverly. Low Cut Connie making their return to Minneapolis this fall, which I feel like has become a fall tradition. They are coming up on their 7th time playing in the First Avenue main room. Not their 7th time in Minneapolis, because they've played in other venues and been a part of plenty of events with The Current. But Low Cut Connie, if you are looking for an opportunity, certainly to just like cut loose and enjoy a night of togetherness and some great music, I think Low Cut Connie is something you should just give it a try. It's worked for me. I like to share what's worked for me. You're listening to The Current's morning show. I mean, going to a great show can almost be therapeutic. And this is the time of year where the options kind of feel endless. Well, Buddy Guy is celebrating his 90th birthday with a performance at the State Theater October 8th. I tell you about this because you have a chance to win passes to be at that show. Just go to thecurrent.org/giveaways and you can check out that giveaway page for other events coming up, like UB40, for Kells at the Green Room, for Beck at the Orpheum Theater. There are plenty there. So you can enter to win at thecurrent.org/giveaways. Well, the Chicago-based band Slow Pulp recently put out a new record, and it's called Melody. This is Slow Pulp with Better Man on The Current.

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The final event of the season is Tuesday afternoon from 4 to 7 at Pizza Luce in Duluth. 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

The Current, new music from the group Jungle with The Wave. So two of the three members of Jungle produced the new Leon Bridges album, which is officially out now, release date today, Happiness Anytime. And that's not the only new record out today. New albums out from M83. What else is on that list? Tom Morello has a new album out, Blonde Shell, and the Australian singer-songwriter Julia Jacklin with a new album called The Gem. At 8:30 this morning, we'll get into an album listening party with Julia Jacklin telling you about some of the songs on the new record. That's at 8:30 this morning. Well, the artist Lizzie McAlpine last year spent some time on a different stage, the Broadway stage. She was in the musical Floyd Collins opposite Jeremy Jordan. So she played the role of Nellie Collins in Floyd Collins. And she is back with a new record this year called Angel. Here's Lizzie McAlpine with Ugly Things on The Current.

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The Current. Great music lives here. Good morning. It's time to start your day.

Welcome to Friday. It's The Current. I'm Jill Riley, and I'm so glad you're starting your day with The Current's morning show on this Dolly Parton Day. Today is September 25th. September is the ninth month. Look at that. It's 9-2-5. So pour yourself a cup of ambition this morning. We're celebrating Dolly Parton Day. Across the world, communities are celebrating Dolly Parton Day. Dolly Parton passed away last month at the age of 80, but we know that she left an impressive legacy, whether it be her charity work, her acts of kindness, and of course the catalog and her legacy as an entertainer. So how will you celebrate today? Maybe by wearing pink, maybe by supporting some kind of literary effort, maybe just by an act of kindness. But you know how we celebrate legacy? With music. And we'll be kicking off our musical celebration of 9-2-5 Day with Dolly Parton at the top of each hour between the regular business hours of 9-2-5. And we'll certainly take a deeper dive during the 9:30 coffee break. So a happy, happy Dolly Parton Day to you and yours. Your morning soundtrack continues with a band out of Canada. They're based in Toronto. They recently played their first show in Minnesota, and they stopped by The Current to tape an in-studio performance and interview. I'm looking forward to sharing that with you when it's ready to rock. And I'm talking about, yes, Kiwi Jr., and their new record is called Blowing Up. And I noticed on their social media that while they were in the Twin Cities, they made a little stop by Mall of America. Here's Kiwi Jr. with the title track to the new album, and it's on The Current.

The current music from The Beths with Straight Line was a lie. Before that, The Strokes with Lonely in the Future from the new album Reality Awaits. Jason Isbell and the 400 Unit with Hope the High Road. New Kiwi Jr., the title track to their new album from that Canadian band. It's called Blowing Up. I'm Jill Riley. Coming up, a couple examples of some artist collaborations, also a local take on Bruce Springsteen. Programming on The Current is supported by Haskell's. For over 92 years, a Minnesota-based family company committed to being a spiritual advisor for fall beverages, including wine, whiskey, brews, ciders, and more. 10 metro locations and at Haskell's.com. 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Narrating daily tasks such as making the bed or preparing dinner can introduce a new world of sounds to a baby's growing mind. More tips and information at littlemomentscount.org. Oh my goodness, September 25th, which means we're headed toward Rocktober and Showvember. Busy, busy time of year for concerts. And Beck is even coming to town. His Ride Lonesome tour is stopping at the Orpheum Theater on October 7th. And you can enter for a chance to win a pair of tickets to that show. By the way, that Beck concert is sold out. You can check it out and enter to win at thecurrent.org/giveaways. All right, one of those collaborations that I was talking about. Well, this is a new collaboration between the artists Hilado Negro and Reina Tropical. And together, they are calling themselves, they've combined their names to Hilado Tropical. It's on The Current.

the current. You know, just because it isn't the ocean doesn't mean there isn't a beach. Tennessee, rivers, lakes, kind of like we are in Minnesota, Cage the Elephant. Going back to those beaches in Tennessee, one of the latest from the band Cage the Elephant. Before that, a band that played, well, their farewell shows at the beginning of this year, Halloween Alaska, with their cover of Bruce Springsteen's State Trooper. Rami and Fred Again, Rami of the XX, teaming up with producer Fred Again for Strong, and a new team up between collaborators Helado Negro and Reina Tropical. They call themselves Helado Tropical. 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Well, the artist Monrovia is going to be in our neck of the woods a week from tonight. Monrovia recently performed at the Americana Awards. In fact, he was nominated in a couple categories for Emerging Act of the Year and Song of the Year for the big breakthrough, Heavy Foot. He performed Heavy Foot. He also led a tribute to the late Raul Malo of the Mavericks, leading a group in Dance the Night Away. So Monrovia making his return to the Twin Cities. I was just looking at the number of times that Monrovia has already performed in Minneapolis or St. Paul. So I'm just looking back and I see an opening slot at the 7th Street entry 2 years ago, opening for Josiah and the Bonnevilles, then returning months later, playing his own headline show at the Fine Line, playing First Avenue last year, and then moving up to the Palace Theater a week from tonight. And you can check out thecurrent.org/gig list for concert calendar information. And we recently started playing another new song from Monrovia. This one's called Field Song, and it's on The Current.

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1: Hey, it's Diane. 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There are some big album release concerts featuring iconic names like our artist of the month, The Jayhawks, or Charlie Parr at State Theater, or major newcomers like Porchlight at First Avenue. Then there are favorites on the current, such as Nerdy, who's celebrating an album release at Green Room, or Heart to Gold, who are hosting a Boundary Waters benefit concert at Hollywood Theater in Northeast. All concerts coming to you this fall season. Sunday's local show will also feature excellent song debuts, including from hip-hop artist Toussaint Morrison, alt-country artist Ryan Traster, and indie pop singer Rafaela.
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The Current, and it's that time of year for The Season of the Witch by Donovan from his album Sunshine the Superman. There are many covers of that song. I think Lana Del Rey has a great cover of it. It is The Season of the Witch as to start the week, what was it, Tuesday, we ushered in fall officially, and this weekend there's a full moon, maybe a little witchiness in the air. Jack White before that with Neighbors Blues from the new album Frozen Charlotte. And his Frozen Charlotte tour is coming to the Armory in Minneapolis. You can find details at thecurrent.org/giglist. Neutral Milk Hotel in the mix with the King of Carrot Flowers, Part 1. There is a Part 2 and 3, if you listen to it on the record, in the airplane over the sea. And a new song from Monrovia with Field Song. It's 10 minutes to 7 o'clock. 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A busy, busy gig list weekend. We'll run down the gig list at 7:15, but you can find it at thecurrent.org/gig list. Madonna with the companion album to her Confessions on a Dance Floor. The new one is called Confessions 2. Here's One Step Away on The Current. Ready?

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Great music lives here. Good morning. It's time.

0: Good morning and welcome to Friday. It's the Currents Morning Show. It's 7:01. It is Friday, September 25th, which means September is the ninth month. It's 9:25. Nil, good morning.
1: Hi.
0: What am I holding in my hand?
1: You are holding a cup of ambition. It's a mug, okay? And it has Dolly Parton's face on it. Now, this September 25th, 9 to 5. Let's discuss this from a scholarly angle, right? Because people have been pushing for today to become like a federally recognized holiday.
0: It's not federally recognized yet, but I think we're going to work on it.
1: Yeah, yet.
0: We're going to flood the world with the music of Dolly Parton and her legacy. But you know what? You can as well pour yourself a cup of ambition this morning because it's Dolly Parton Day. And a number of cities and states across the country and around the world are celebrating today as Dolly Parton Day.
1: Yeah.
0: We are totally for this. We are both longtime Dolly Parton fans.
1: Yes.
0: And how do we celebrate an artist's legacy like Dolly Parton? I mean, at the current, we do with music.
1: Yes.
0: Yeah. And so we're going to celebrate Dolly Parton's music starting at 9 o'clock this morning, like the regular business hours, whatever that means, you know, for those of us who work odd hours, but 9 to 5 day. And so we're going to celebrate with Dolly Parton's music at the top of each hour, but we're going to go all in for a 9:30 coffee break.
1: Absolutely. And you can start making those suggestions now at the coffee break post at thecurrent.org. And if you're still like, wait, but why is it 9 to 5 day? September. Ninth month, 25th day, 9:25 numerically.
0: Wait. No, I think I got it.
1: But coming up for you this hour, we're going to go back in time with music history and take a look at the gig list. Jill, I know you were at the happy hour last night.
0: Oh, thank you so much to everyone who came out to Inside Brewing. We had just a great time. We moved our event indoors, which was good because it was raining. But the Liverpool, you know, the blue-eyed soul singer, M.T. Jones, just wowed a very packed room at Inside Brewing. And it was just it's a great performance. I mean, he sounds good on the record. We've been playing his song, I Don't Understand, but the live setting, his voice really shines. Like, he is the real deal. So we had a nice gathering. In fact, Nil, I talked to some listeners yesterday who had thanked us for the music we played the day after Dolly Parton passed away. So we were a lot of discussion about Dolly Parton still. And I said, well, you're going to want to listen on Friday, because don't worry, we'll be celebrating her legacy once again. The current Happy Hour series, we've got one left, and it's not very far away. It's coming up on Tuesday. The current will be in Duluth at Pizza Luce. Nerdy is going to be performing. So that is one heck of a way to end a long Happy Hour series with a big party in Duluth.
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0: So this band out of England was recognized last year. They won the Glastonbury Emerging Talent Competition. So there's a lot of buzz around this band, West Side Cowboy. Take a listen. It's Kick Stones, The Boys, new music on The Current.

0: The current new music from Dinosaur Jr. with Several Got Away. The new record, They're Near, is out now. Dinosaur Jr. on the road this fall in support of the new album. But for Minneapolis, we're going to get them on the spring leg of their tour. In fact, they'll be at First Avenue March 4th. Before that, a classic from the Buzzcocks with What Do I Get? And the new English rock band West Side Cowboy with Kickstones, The Boys. 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Speaking of upcoming shows, we'll dig into the weekend gig list calendar just ahead. 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
1: All right, let's take a look at it. Papa Embe performing tonight at the Ice House. And then tomorrow, it's what we like to call a Saturday of tough choices because you've got the Dakota Block Party happening. And that one's a little earlier in the day. It starts in the afternoon if you want to check that one out. And then you have a choice. Teddy Swims at Grand Casino Arena, Beth Orton at the Parkway Theater, Bleaches with This Is Lorelei performing at the Armory.
0: Or Bleachers.
1: Yes, that is what I'm
0: It's like the band Beaches with Bleachers.
1: Bleachers at the Armory. That concert going to be broadcast live on The Current. Also, starting right around 8:45, Bahamas playing at the Fine Line tomorrow night. Bruce Hornsby and the Noisemakers going to be at the Uptown Theater. Pitbull and Lil Jon at Mystic Lake Amphitheater in Shakopee. And then looking ahead to Sunday, the Linda Lindas are in town. Vile's opening up that show at the Varsity Theater. Steve Lacy at the Armory.
0: You can go to thecurrent.org/giglist for more information with a busy, busy gig list weekend. Johnny Blue Skies and the Dark Clouds playing Sunday evening at Grand Casino Arena right here in St. Paul. And here's something to note about that tour. No opening acts, just the band rocking as hard and as relentlessly as possible for every minute possible. I didn't make that up. That's what they are telling you about the event. So doors open at 7. The show starts at 8. So just note that there's no opener. It's kind of designed as the evening with Johnny Blue Skies and the Dark Clouds, because I'd hate for you to show up late because you thought you were going to skip the opener.
1: I've done that before.
0: They're skipping the opener this entire tour. Mm-hmm. And who is Johnny Blue Skies? Well, that's Sturgill Simpson. Johnny Blue Skies and the Dark Clouds from the new record Mutiny After Midnight. Here's Situation on The Current.

the current Vince Staples from, I'd say, a more rock-infused album called Crybaby that was Blackberry Marmalade. Before that, Johnny Blue Skies and the Dark Clouds with Situation, that very rockin' country psychedelic sound from Sturgill Simpson, now under the name Johnny Blue Skies and the Dark Clouds. Mutiny After Midnight is the new album. That's the album they're touring, and they are playing Grand Casino Arena right here in St. Paul on Sunday evening. Note, no opener. Doors at 7, show starts at 8. So if you're headed to that show, this advice is for me too. Like, get there on time. Get there on time. 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Today is Friday, September 25th, the year 2026. And today, well, it's time to celebrate a birthday. From milestones to memorable events, it's Today in Music History on The Currents Morning Show. Well, a big happy birthday to Santi Gold, who is 50 today. Santi Gold, known for her innovative blending of various genres, electronica, reggae, dub, hip-hop, and new wave. She grew up in Philadelphia, and that is the city she calls home to this day. Now, Santi Gold's start in the music industry wasn't as a performer, but she was working as an A&R rep. So the artist, artist and repertoire? Is that what, yeah, the A&R rep. She was working as an A&R rep at Epic Records. And then she made the pivot into music production. And she put out, she started releasing singles in 2007. Now, I remember her initially as Santo Gold with the O in the middle, but now we know her as Santi Gold. So she made a little bit of an adjustment there. So happy 50th birthday to Santi Gold. And how about Lights Out for today's music history highlight? It's a birthday celebration highlight, and it's on The Current.

the current. Happy 50th birthday to the artist Santigold with Lights Out, and that comes from her debut self-titled album. You know, beyond her own work, Santigold, an enthusiastic collaborator, she's worked with Mark Ronson, David Byrne, Jay-Z, Vince Staples, Matt and Kim, and many others. Today in music history, we celebrate album anniversaries, we celebrate birthdays, and other history highlights. And if you want to take a deeper dive into today in music history, you can. Just go to thecurrent.org/history. I'm Jill Riley. 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And support comes from the Science Museum of Minnesota, featuring pandas, narrated by Kristen Bell, an Omni Theater movie following a scientist working to return giant pandas to the wild. More info at smm.org. Well, coming up in this set of music, we're going to go dancing at a club painted in pink. The full moon is this weekend. It's the harvest moon. And there's a particular song from a particular artist that I feel like is appropriate for this morning, for that harvest moon. And Kevin Morby right now from Little Wide Open, his new record that he dropped this year. It's 100,000 and it's on the current.

The Current, a song appropriate not just for this time of year, but for this weekend, as the full harvest moon will be peaking this weekend. Neil Young with Harvest Moon. An event caught my eye this weekend, the 5th annual Harvest at the Parkway. It's a tribute to Neil Young, featuring songs from Harvest and Harvest Moon. So it looks like that's coming up Sunday evening. And you can find more details about upcoming shows when you go to thecurrent.org/giglist. Before that, we did a little dancing at the Pink Pony Club with Chapel Roan and new Kevin Morby with 100,000. It's The Current's Morning Show. 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Well, the band Lake Street Dive is back with new music. What else are they up to? Well, they are touring around Europe this fall. Here's the new song we're playing from Lake Street Dive. It's called You're Never Around, and it's on The Current.

0: 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Great music lives here. Good morning. It's time to start your day.
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0: You are listening to The Currents Morning Show. Welcome to Friday. It's 8:01. Today's date? Well, it's September 25th. September is ninth month. It's 9:25? Oh, nil. This Friday morning, I knew that I was feeling something special in the air. Happy Dolly Parton Day to you, Nil.
1: That's exactly what it is. Get it? 9:25. So you're going to get some special surprises on The Current throughout the day. Also in the 9:30 coffee break, if you want to start suggesting your favorite Dolly Parton songs right now at the coffee break at thecurrent.org, you sure can. It is up and ready to go. But before we get to the coffee break, Jill, we've got some new music to check out.
0: Yep, new albums dropping today from a number of artists, including the Australian singer-songwriter Julia Jacklin. So Julia Jacklin is going to take you through some of the new songs from her new record, The Gem.
1: Mm-hmm.
0: So it is out today, but the special thing that you get on The Current is you get to hear from the artists who actually make the music.
1: Yeah, and the theme of the album, basically, it's like that struggle of like wanting to be in some kind of partnership, but also wanting your freedom. And I think that's something that a lot of us can relate to. She's also headed this way. Looks like she's got a show at First Avenue on November 13th.
0: All right, we'll get that listening party rolling at 8:30. And some of the other albums out today. Nil, a happy Leon Bridges Day.
1: Oh, yes. I've been waiting.
0: You celebrate. Happiness Anytime out today. Also, new records from M83. Tom Morello has a new album out. And the new Blonde Shell album is out today. It's called Violins. And this is the single we've been playing leading up to the release of this new Blonde Shell album. It's called Heart Has to Work So Hard on The Current.

Known for their impressive live shows, Bleachers Forever Tour is in town Saturday night at the Armory. And you can hear the anthemic, life-affirming pop rockers live on The Current. Hey, I wanna get better. Experience the unbridled joy of frontman and producer Jack Antonoff and the passionate energy of the six-piece band that comprises Bleachers as they tear through songs from vintage favorites to their latest album, Everyone for 10 Minutes. 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

the current death cab for Cutie with Riptides from the new album I Built You a Tower. TV on the Radio before that with Staring at the Sun. Don't worry about that this morning. Overcast, cloudy skies to start this Friday morning. New Blondshell with Heart Has to Work So Hard. 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October 2nd. 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If you go to thecurrent.org/giveaways, you're going to find a list of upcoming concerts where you can enter to win a pair of tickets. And some of those concerts that are coming up that we've got listed right now, you got DJ Shadow, who's celebrating 30 years of introducing at the Palace Theater. That's next week on October 1st. What else is up there? Oh, hey, They Might Be Giants fans. An evening with They Might Be Giants at the Fitzgerald Theater. That one is sold out October 4th. So just go to thecurrent.org/giveaways. Album listening party on the way on this Friday morning from Australian singer-songwriter Julia Jacklin. And she's going to take you through the new songs from her new record, The Gem. And she'll give you some stories behind the songs and give you the context for the album. Album listening party coming up at 8:30. Queens of the Stone Age, new record on the way, Perfect. And there's an H on the end. And I think that's just representing that not everything in life is perfect. In fact, I was just watching an interview with Josh Ami, and he was talking about the song Insignificant Other. And he talked about how this song really about relationships, and when you go from being in a relationship to the end of that relationship, but that there's a lot of power in accepting things as they are, the freedom of letting go. When you go from being someone's significant other, you know, you got a close bond, there's love. And then at the end of the relationship, well, you become their insignificant other. But it doesn't have to be a sad thing. It can be a lesson in acceptance, according to Josh Ami. Queens of the Stone Age on The Current.

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1: English singer Brian Ferry turns 81 on Saturday. We'll celebrate with extra tunes from both Brian and Roxy Music on this Teenage Kicks. 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
1: Johnny Blue Skies, you know him. He's the artist formerly known as Sturgill Simpson. He's been climbing the ranks in venue size. He's performing at Grand Casino Arena here in St. Paul on Sunday. We hear Johnny Blue Skies and a little Sturgill, too, on this U.S. of A.
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2: Gonna hum myself to sleep again tonight. Write a little song about the mysteries of life. Try to feel like everything's okay, even though so much isn't right.

0: The Current, Bleachers with We Should Talk. The first time I listened to that song, at the very end, you hear a sound effect. You hear that sound of someone trying to contact you through FaceTime. And I kept checking my phone because I thought that it was real life, when in fact it's a sound effect in the song. Bleachers, Everyone for 10 Minutes is the new album. Bleachers coming to the Twin Cities this weekend with a show at the Armory in Minneapolis. And that is Saturday night. The Current is going to be carrying that concert live on the air, online, and on the app. Bleachers, Saturday night. And what time? We're thinking it's going to start right around 8:45. So we won't be carrying the opener on the air, but we'll be carrying the Bleachers set, which, again, we're thinking 8:45. Here's the beauty of downloading the app for your smartphone. You'll get a reminder that the concert's going to start. So that's kind of a handy thing for you. I'm Jill Riley. You are listening to The Current. And we hope you stick around for an album listening party from Australian singer-songwriter Julia Jacklin. We'll get that rolling shortly. But first, programming is supported by Live Nation, presenting the Smashing Pumpkins' The Rats in a Cage Tour at Grand Casino Arena, October 13th. 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Australian singer-songwriter Julia Jacklin, the new album The Gem, is now out today. Julia is going to take you through some of the songs from the new album. She'll talk about where she made the album, some of the challenges she ran into, something she calls having a case of demo-itis. She'll talk about that. I'll let her explain that. And she also will talk about how life experiences have informed her songwriting. Julia Jacklin will be at First Avenue November 13th. Julia Jacklin, take it away on The Current.
1: You're listening to The Current's on-air listening party with me, Julia Jacklin, and I am so, so happy to be sharing my new album, The Gem, with you. Every album I've ever written takes me many years in a way that is hard to explain because I'm not doing it every day. I just am not a super prolific songwriter. I don't write heaps of songs. I kind of tend to spend a couple of years writing one. I mean, a couple of the songs I tried to put on my last record. A lot of the time I have an idea and the lyrics will change as I change, and I haven't lived enough to write what I need to write, you know, so I tend to hang on to a lot of songs. So these songs stretch over a long time, and I wrote some on the road. I wrote some at a artist residency in Iceland called The Fish Factory. I wrote some of it the day I recorded it. I mean, for me, whenever people ask me, how do you know when a song is finished? And I always say, when I'm at the mic having to record it. I will keep working on a song until I die if I'm not forced to record it. So, yeah, it's always really hard to sum up a writing period for me because it just feels like I'm always tinkering with songs. And I just have to force myself to make a record every few years. Otherwise, I'll keep going. And this is the first song from my album, and it's called Brand New.

It's Julia Jacklin on the current. I mean, a big thing I wanted to do was make a record in Melbourne, which is where I live. I've never made a record in the same place that I live before. I always felt like I had to go away, be far from everything I know and love, and be isolated and solely focused on making a record, whereas this time I was living my regular life and I was around my people, and I was worried that that would have some strange effect on the music. But I don't know, there's just many ways to make a record, and I'm glad I tried a different way. And it also just meant that I got to be at home, which is something that I don't get to do super often with this job. And so one of the best things that came from making this record is I just feel a lot more connected to my home, and all my friendships strengthened. I felt like I was able to be a better friend, better community member, whilst also doing the thing that I love, which is making music. I've not always felt that. I've sometimes felt like I had to choose one or the other. So it was nice to be able to blend what can feel like my real life and my music life together a bit better this time around. The next song from my new album, The Gem, is called God Sometimes. And I wrote it in Iceland at an artist residency called The Fish Factory. And this was a particularly difficult song to record because I had a really bad case of demo-itis, which, if you haven't heard of that, it just basically means that the demo sounds sick and then you cannot make it sound better in the studio. But you've also kind of been fooled into thinking the demo sounds really good when it actually doesn't sound that great, but you just kind of get emotionally attached to it. So I think we recorded this song about 5 different times to try to make it sound as good as what I thought the demo sounded. I don't know, sometimes you lose your freaking mind when you're making music, and this is one of those cases, but I love how it ended up. The song's just about when you have tried everything to improve a relationship or a situation. You've tried talking, you've tried pivoting, you've tried diminishing yourself, you've tried making yourself bigger, you've tried all of the things, and you finally realize that you have to just flip the table and start again. That's the only way forward. So that's what this song's about.

It's Julia Jacqueline here. You're listening to my album, The Gem, on The Current. I went through a lot of changes in the last few years, and I never set out to make a record about anything. I'm just living my life, and I don't necessarily feel in control of what the themes of an album are going to be. But from listening back to this, I feel like I am grappling with the transitional period of when you extricate yourself out of a difficult situation or a few difficult situations, and you feel liberated whilst also feeling untethered and out to sea, I guess, and trying to find some sort of solid ground whilst also knowing that you just have to ride the wave. And some days you're going to feel just so happy to be free and to be liberated in some way, and other days you're going to feel very lost and unsteady on your feet. And that's just what happens when you make big changes in your life.

Hey everyone, it's Julia Jacqueline here. You're listening to my album The Gem on The Current. This next song is called You Turned on the Tap, and it's the piano ballad, so get ready for that. I don't particularly think of myself as a piano person, but I do seem to have a piano song in every album, so this is that one. And I guess it's an ode to somebody in my life who, when I was down and out and unable to really show up in life, they didn't hold that against me and instead showed up themselves. And I love it when people do that, and I try to do that to people when I can.

0: Thank you so much for listening to The Gem on The Current. Hope you liked it. And I will see you at First Avenue on November 13th. Come on down. It's going to be a good time. All right. Thanks, everyone. Bye.
1: Bye, Julia Jacqueline. Until we hear from you next time, which Julia Jacqueline just mentioned that she'll be in our neck of the woods, First Avenue, November 13th. You can find show details, the concert calendar at thecurrent.org/giglist. And you can find a celebration of new albums during album listening parties. And we do that Friday mornings on The Current, this time with Australian singer-songwriter Julia Jacqueline telling you all about her new record, The Gem. It's a gem of a morning.
2: Oh, it sure is, Jill.
1: And you know why? Because, well, it's Friday. That yes. always helps. It is September 25th.
2: It sure is.
1: And what do we know about the month of September? It's the ninth month.
2: Nine.
1: So 9 to 9:25.
2: Yeah, 9 to 5. Nine to five, you say?
1: Like regular business hours?
2: Like... fans of Dolly Parton have been clamoring for this to be a federal holiday. It's not a federal holiday yet, but it's a holiday in our hearts. So we're celebrating in the coffee break today and with special surprises throughout the day on The Current. You can get your song suggestions, any Dolly song you would like to hear to celebrate 9 to 5 day. 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
1: 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Well, if you are wondering what music to see tonight and into the weekend, the Gig List makes sure that you're always in the know and that you never miss a show. And there's something for everyone, and you can find out what's happening in the Twin Cities at thecurrent.org/giglist. Big show this weekend from Bleachers at the Armory, and The Current is going to carry that concert live on the air. Nil, what are you looking at for music news today? I mean, we know it's Dolly Parton Day.
2: Yeah.
1: So yes, that is top of mind. But what else are you looking at today?
2: Well, U2's announced a long-awaited new album, and it does have a Dolly Parton connection on this 9-to-5 day. I'll tell you what that is coming up in music news. Phoebe Bridgers made her acting debut in this new A24 thriller. She also released her new album last weekend, but now she's released a new song that goes along with the film. And... could we be getting a new album from Morphine? That's all coming up in music news.
1: How do you know a band is from Ireland? This sounds like the setup to a joke. It sounds like the setup to, don't worry, this isn't any kind of like distasteful joke or anything. But if their record is called Paddywhackery,
2: okay, yeah.
1: I'm going to make some assumptions here.
2: Clue, yeah.
1: And we can make that assumption. And their name, The Merry Wallopers. This is a new one called Kit Kat Club. It's on The Current.

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On this 9-2-5, it's Dolly Parton Day on The Current. A joyful celebration of music, rhinestones, and remembrance for a country legend who sparkled on and off stage.

0: Wake up on this Friday morning. It's the Currents Morning Show, and we are so excited that it's Friday, also that it's September 25th, mm-hmm. that it is 9:25, that it is 9:25. Happy Dolly Parton Day to you and yours, Jill and Nil with you, and we're getting ready to celebrate on the Current.
1: Yeah, that's what we're doing in the coffee break today. You are going to hear special surprises like you just heard all day long on the Current, well, between 9 to 5 anyway, but for today's 9 to 5 themed coffee break, you can just suggest any Dolly Parton songs you'd like to hear at the coffee break post at thecurrent.org. And I will tell you, Jill has a stack of vinyl over there.
0: Behind the scenes, I was giving Nil a little preview of some songs that we could possibly play. And she said, hey, Jill, this is supposed to be a fun day.
1: Yeah.
0: Because Dolly Parton had some real heartbreakers.
1: Well, I mean, that's one, right? One of the many talents is this really amazing songwriting where she can take you somewhere. And the somewhere we went to is somewhere like, I don't know if I want to go.
0: I'm glad we made it back.
1: Yeah.
0: You are listening to the Currents Morning Show. We'll be celebrating the legacy and music of Dolly Parton for Dolly Parton Day. And folks are celebrating all around the world. But the way that we do it is with music.
2: I read the news.
3: He's a what? He's a newspaper man. What's the buzz? Tell me what's happening.
0: All right, Nil, what is going on in music news?
1: All right, well, U2 has announced their new album. It's called Carnaval de Luz, and The Edge has called it, quote, a messy, provocative, sacred collection of songs. The album will arrive on the band's 50th anniversary and features a song called Torn. And here's your Dolly Parton connection. It's a duet between Bono and Dolly Parton and was her last recorded vocal performance.
0: Really?
1: Mm-hmm. There's also a song called The Mirror Maker, Rosalia, in parentheses, that doesn't actually feature the Spanish superstar but was inspired by her. Carnaval de Luz will be released on November 13th. The Beach Boys have canceled a run of shows over the summer and were set to return this fall, but now they've announced that concerts scheduled for September will not be happening so 85-year-old frontman Mike Love can, quote, recharge. The shows in June were canceled because he was suffering from an unspecified illness at the time. As of now, an October 9th concert in Illinois is still on. The group has played over 40 shows this year to celebrate the 60th anniversary of Pet Sounds. And Jill, Phoebe Bridgers made her acting debut in the new A24 film Primetime, and now she's released a song for the movie. It's called On Video and draws on elements from the film score. You can hear it playing during the closing credits of the movie. Primetime is a thriller that stars Robert Pattinson. It's inspired by the NBC television series To Catch a Predator.
0: Oh, that's the movie. Okay,
1: that's the one. Pattinson plays the role of journalist Chris Hansen, and Bridgers plays one of the project's decoys. The song comes just a month after Bridgers released her last weekend album. Both the song and the film are out now. And Morphine fans, get ready to get excited. The band has announced the release of a lost album named Cocoon. The record was started and shelved back in 1998, a year before the death of frontman Mark Sandman. Now, the remaining members of the band have gotten together to finish the project. Cocoon has 8 tracks on it and comes 25 years after the group's last release, their 5th album, Night, which was posthumously released back in 2000. Well, I guess 26 years, huh? The song got a new mix from the group's production team, and new saxophone parts were recorded for 3 of the songs by band member Dana Colley. Cocoon will be out December 4th.
0: Yeah, there are bands that add the saxophone for a little flavor.
1: Mm-hmm.
0: I mean, you go back to the early days of rock and roll, there'd be like a ripping saxophone solo before, you know, face-melting

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0: The Current, Phoebe Bridgers with Lost Boys from Lost Weekend. And now Phoebe Bridgers sounds like she has made her acting debut in the new Robert Pattinson, where he plays the role of, I can't remember his name now, from To Catch a Predator.
1: Journalist, Chris Hansen. Yeah, To Catch a Predator.
2: It's creepy.
1: It's inspired by To Catch a Predator, the TV series. And so Phoebe Bridgers plays a decoy. But she also did a new song that plays over the end credits. So, in addition to the new record she just released.
0: Sure. World of Phoebe Bridgers. Mm-hmm. There you go. You can read more about that story and others at thecurrent.org/musicnews. We are starting to think about today's 9:30 coffee break. And, well, we're so happy to see that this day has come into fruition. Because what I feel like started as an internet campaign and meme has come into reality, because it's September 25th and September is the ninth month.
1: Yes.
0: And that means it's 9/25, which means it's 9/25.
1: That is how it breaks down exactly, 9/25 day. So for the coffee break, we want to know what Dolly Parton songs you would like to hear to celebrate 9/25 day. Get them in at the coffee break post at thecurrent.org. So we're going to be celebrating on coffee break. You're also going to hear special surprises throughout the day here on The Current.
2: Yeah, and you know, of course, we're all mourning Dolly. We all miss her terribly, but I feel like she, personality-wise, was the type of person that would have wanted her life to be celebrated in like a musically joyful and fun way. So I think we're going to try to do a little bit of that. But yeah, she's got some tearjerkers, like you were saying, in the catalog, too.
1: Oh. So descriptive.
2: We're going to have to get some tissue boxes out,
0: at
2: some point.
0: Should we start with Dolly's version of How Great Thou Art? What do you think? It's Friday morning. Let's get wild. Dolly Parton Day, how are cities across the world celebrating? Well, I will tell you, in particular, in Nashville, where Dolly lives since she was 18 years old, they're going to honor her with pink lights and posters, giveaway stickers, buttons, bookmarks. Southwest Airlines said that they're holding a Parton-inspired karaoke Friday for travelers. And Tennessee state and local officials, they're currently in the process of renaming their airport after Dolly Parton. So they're going to have a karaoke party. I say they keep that. As you know, like if you're a frequent flyer, you get to go into just the Dolly Parton
1: karaoke lounge.
2: Yeah, wow, sounds great.
1: Like all the runway lights turn pink forever.
0: Yeah. And speaking of, what do you guys think? I changed out all the light bulbs this morning.
2: It looks great in here.
0: I think it. We should just keep this going forward.
1: Let's do it.
0: All right. Well, let's do it for the coffee break. We're going to celebrate Dolly Parton. And again, like Neil said, some surprises throughout the day. You can join in the conversation at thecurrent.org. 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Mike D of the Beastie Boys' new record is called Thank You. Here's Make It Stop on The Current.

0: The Current, that's Spoon with Sister Jack from Gimme Fiction. You guys, is it just me? Am I making this up? Did Spoon at some point say they were going to put out a record this year?
1: They kind of teased me a little bit. Yeah, they were sort of like, we're in the studio. We got a couple of new singles we're putting out right away.
0: Yeah.
1: The new record's coming. And everybody's like, and then, you know, it's maybe taking a little longer.
2: No.
1: It's okay. They're a band that likes to fully bake things in the oven before releasing it.
2: Now, the year's not over.
1: It's a good point.
0: This is true.
2: Let's be optimistic on this fun Friday.
1: Christmas album.
0: Oh,
1: it could happen.
0: That would be a surprise.
1: It actually would be great.
0: Why not? Just in time for the holiday season. 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All right, it is time for the coffee break. We throw out a topic. You help us put together a set of music to address the topic of the day. And the topic of the day around the world is a celebration of a woman who came into this world and she left this world a better place than she found it.
2: Oh, that's a wonderful description. Of course, we are talking about Dolly Parton. And why are we celebrating Dolly Parton today? Well, it is September 25th. And if you're like, what does that have to do with anything? Well, it's a ninth month, the 25th day of the ninth month, 9-2-5.
0: Got it.
2: It's a 9-to-5 day. We're taking your song suggestions. Any Dolly Parton song you would like to hear to celebrate, get them in at the Coffee Break post at thecurrent.org.
1: And, you know, we all miss Dolly so much, but one of the cool things that I've gotten to see since her passing is just how much her art touched every corner of America, right? And beyond, all over the world. Like, people of all stripes love and miss Dolly and, like, felt this. And it, you know, it feels like one of those true American icon type moments.
2: Absolutely.
0: What are some ways you can celebrate? You could wear pink. You could tease that hair higher than the heavens. You can wear some sparkles and some rhinestones. By the way, Nil, that sparkly jumpsuit that you're working today, I mean... We could have coordinated outfits is all I'm saying.
2: I'm not one to normally celebrate, but here we are.
0: But here we are. You can do something kind for someone else. Maybe put a little butterfly clip in the hair. Maybe, you know, think about, maybe gifting a book to a child.
1: Oh, sure.
2: Oh,
1: yeah.
2: That's literacy. A great way.
0: There are lots of ideas. But you know how we do it on The Current? We celebrate with music. A little over a decade ago, Dolly Parton put out a record called Blue Smoke, and she covers a few artists here. Believe it or not, Bon Jovi.
1: Wow.
0: Lay Your Hands on Me is one of the songs that she covers. But she also covered Bob Dylan.
1: Cool.
0: So let's start with Dolly Parton singing Bob Dylan. Here's Don't Think Twice. It's the Coffee Break on The Current. Happy Dolly Day.

0: It's the 9:30 coffee break.
1: Well, my wife and I were happy in our trailer, but she didn't dig my running around all night.
2: Well, I warned you a couple of times of leaving, oh, but you just laughed and took it kinda light.
1: Well, I should have paid attention to her warning when she told me she'd leave if I didn't change. 'Cause when I come home about sun up this morning, well, I detected something mighty.

0: me were laughing, and it made me feel about 10 inches tall.
1: I knew you didn't think that I'd really leave you, not to mention

anything else except a few old western suits she left scattered there on the patio, and they had mud all over them where she'd stomped around on them, stepped on them wagon wheels, busted the spokes out. You know that real nice lavender suit? One that she said I looked good in, looked like Tom Jones? 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She took that piece of chalk and wrote across the front of the coat, "Have a good time, darling. You know, when you're hot, you're hot.

0: 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You are listening to a very special 9:30 coffee break because it is a special day, you guys.
1: Yeah, it's 9 to 5 days, September 25th, 9th month, 25th day. Here we are, a Dolly Parton celebration. 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
0: Here you come again.
1: And I do have to say, Jill has a whole stack of records, so we are like going deep in the catalog. There's also going to be other special surprises on The Current throughout the day, so you will be getting your Dolly fix, so just keep it locked.
0: I like going deep on the Porter Wagoner Dolly Parton era.
2: That was so cool.
1: Yeah.
0: Her and the car and the mobile home. She took everything. And then did you hear what she did to his suits?
2: Oh, man.
0: Those rhinestone cowboy suits.
2: He looked like Tom Jones.
0: Yeah, not anymore.
2: Nope,
0: not anymore. Also, you know, Dolly Parton, a collaborator. She was the duet partner to Porter Wagoner. She recorded duets with Kenny Rogers. Oh, the Dolly and Kenny era. Mm. Oh, but also with a couple of her friends, some other, you know, very popular vocalists of her time. Dolly Parton, Linda Ronstadt, and Emmylou Harris were known as Trio. So mm-hmm. You heard After the Gold Rush and Dolly Parton covering Bob Dylan even with Don't Think Twice. Hey, Zach, you were talking to a local artist yesterday because they're celebrating a new record. There was an album listening, or not an album listening party. There was an album release show last night. You had Anna Graves in yesterday afternoon.
2: So Anna Graves is a artist that originally hails from Minnesota, but has spent a lot of time in Nashville as well throughout her career. And she's a huge Dolly Parton fan, as a lot of folks in the Americana scene are. She got to have her Grand Ole Opry debut earlier this year, which is an amazing moment for her, but it was also really bittersweet because it happened to be on the day that Dolly Parton passed away.
0: Wow,
2: so she was
0: man.
2: Telling me the story about how, you know, she's dealing with these emotions herself as a huge fan of this artist, and then all of a sudden she has to go on stage and make like the biggest performance of her life while also capturing the moment and talking about Dolly's legacy, you know, in real time as she's reacting along to it. There's a full clip of this on The Current social media right now on the Instagram account if you want to listen to it. But, I mean, she said it best herself, I think.
0: Yeah, here's what Anna Graves had to say about Dolly Parton.
3: I've always been really inspired by Dolly. And so that was a really, really heavy, melancholic night. But also, the thing about art is, what would Dolly do? She'd want you to get up on that stage and to tell your truth.
2: Yeah.
3: And so... You know, I felt her spirit there last night, and I think everyone did, and it was a really, really beautiful evening. There were some gorgeous tributes to her as well, and so... But, I mean, the experience of it was surreal. Many people say that you get up there and you have these things that you plan to say, and it all just kind of fails you, and I just remember tearing up, and you kind of just feel this energy up there, and it was just feeling special, man. It was great.
0: That's Anna Graves talking about playing the Grand Ole Opry on the day that Dolly Parton passed away. And clearly, Dolly Parton, a big inspiration, you know, to many people, but also to an artist like Anna Graves. So you are listening to The Coffee Break. We're celebrating Dolly Parton Day. And it sounds like Anna Graves really had an emotional experience.
2: Yeah.
0: And who not among us has had an emotional experience while listening to the music of Dolly Parton. There are some songs that I have tried to make it through all the way without getting teared up. Coat of Many Colors, I just give up, you know.
2: Mm-hmm.
0: There's one that Dolly Parton wrote about a child and their dog.
1: No.
0: Who I know. I can't even talk about
2: the
0: song.
2: I'm out.
0: But you know what? This one, Dolly Parton, an incredible storyteller, though. You give her that.
1: Yes.
0: And she just knew how to get to people's hearts. And this song is about a woman who is put in an institution by her husband. And the song is written to her dad.
1: Ooh.
0: Like, help me, someone come and get me.
2: Oh, my God.
0: You guys, get ready. Hold on. Box of tissues for you. Box of
2: Thank
0: tissues
2: you.
0: For you. Oh, and I'll take a couple out of there. Let's continue the celebration of Dolly Parton Day on The Current with a tearjerker.

other. I was crazy with jealousy. That's 'cause I was crazy over him, and I couldn't stand to set him free. And I couldn't stand to lose him, and I cried and cried for days. And he said that I was crazy, but he just put me in here to get me out of his way. Daddy,

0: Yes, we're celebrating a legacy. We're celebrating the music. We are celebrating with others all around the world on this Dolly Parton Day, just because I'm a woman.
1: Mm-hmm.
0: And before that, you know what part of the song gets me? The song we heard before that, the spoken word part.
2: Oh, she was so good at those.
0: That's the part that really gets me. A story of a woman who was committed to a mental institution.
1: Yeah, as we heard.
0: As the lyrics tell us.
1: Yeah.
0: And why was she committed? Well, her husband was cheating on her and wanted to get rid of her.
2: Mm-hmm.
0: So he put her away, and she's either writing a letter or making a phone call, begging her father to come and get her.
1: Listen, Dolly Parton can take you there, man. That songwriting.
0: She was joined by a co-writer on that song, a co-writer by the name of Dorothy Jo Hope. That was Dolly Parton's aunt.
1: Okay.
0: And I have a feeling that Auntie was perhaps lending some life experience to that story, because I've heard Dolly Parton talk about the inspiration for that story song.
1: Wow.
0: Mm-hmm.
1: I mean, very descriptive, yeah. And we've got time. It is 9 to 5 day. That's what we're doing. Mm-hmm. It's September 25th, 9th month, 25th day. We are celebrating Dolly Parton today in the coffee break. You're also going to get some special surprises throughout the day here on The Current. I believe we've got one more Dolly Parton song on the way for today's coffee break. We're going to turn it up.
0: Yeah, we're going to fast forward to the 80s.
1: Yeah.
0: Wait, fast forward to, you know what I mean.
2: Yeah.
0: All right.
2: So back to the future.
0: That's coming up in just 1 minute. 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Busy weekend for concerts. You can check out the calendar at the Gig List, thecurrent.org/giglist, Bleachers Saturday night at the Armory, and we're going to be broadcasting that show live. Jill, Nil, and Zach with you on The Current's Morning Show. We are about to wrap up the coffee break. Zach, what do you have coming up today?
2: Well, it is Friday, which means Tonal Recall, your 90s lunch break, is kicking off at noon. We're going to start with a 90s cover that Dolly did in the early 2000s. And then the show's theme today, I noticed that there was a couple of album anniversaries in September of difficult, kind of challenging, maybe darker, maybe less commercial follow-up albums to big hit records. So think about Nirvana's In Utero and Weezer's Pinkerton. We're going to do follow-up album zags is the kind of the coffee break theme for today on The Current.
1: A follow-up zag. I never thought of that.
0: Okay. Well, we're going to keep this Dolly party going throughout the day, top of the hour, between regular business hours of 9 to 5.
1: Yeah, are we going to the honky-tonk right now?
0: Well, I think we are going to go. We're going to go to the 80s. And if you guys remember, Dolly Parton, not just a great storyteller and songwriter and performer and entertainer, but also was in a number of movies, including one of my favorites of all time, Steel Magnolias,
1: where
0: she plays Truvy, the beauty shop owner.
1: Uh-huh.
0: And she says something like, because I was thinking about, let's go to the 80s. She says something to her new employee, Anel.
1: Anel.
0: Anel, this is the 80s. Oh, no, they're gossiping about Anel. That's what it is.
1: Okay. At the beauty shop, yeah.
0: She doesn't look like she's old enough to have a past. And she says, this is the 80s. If you can achieve puberty, you can achieve a past. Truly, what are you even talking about? Well, how about the 80s? We played some slower stuff, some very Dolly Parton pulling on the heartstrings stuff. But what do you guys think? Should we kick it up a notch?
1: Let's turn it up.
0: Okay. All right. And if you're going to, you know what, Nil, if you're going to wear that glitter suit the whole day, I know that this is the vibe you're going for. Why'd you come in here looking like that, Nil?
1: It's a question I've asked many times.
0: Well, it's Dolly Parton day after all. Everybody have a great day. 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

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Great music lives here. On this 925, it's Dolly Parton Day on The Current. A joyful celebration of music, rhinestones, and remembrance for a country legend who sparkled on and off stage.

laying out in the yard, and it growled at me, and I swallowed hard, and I heard somebody say, "Well, who are you?" Oh, and there he stood in the door of that shack, and his beard and his hair was long and black, and he was the biggest man I'd ever seen. When he spoke, his voice was low and deep, but he just didn't frighten me, 'cause somehow I just knew he wasn't mean. He said, "What you doing snooping around?"

the great Dolly Parton on The Current with Joshua, a song that kind of features all of the sort of keys to a fantastic Dolly tune. It's got a key change in it. Dolly's doing some spoken word storytelling in there. It's about a cute boy. In this case, maybe sort of more of a cute sort of mountain man-esque guy who's living out in the woods somewhere. We were joking about after I was telling him what song we were going to start the hour with here, Jill and Nil, and we were talking about how we pictured what Joshua would look like. And I know that the song says that his hair and beard are black, but I imagine him as Jeremiah Johnson, you know, the Robert Redford portrayal of Jeremiah Johnson from the movie from the 70s. And they were saying sort of more of a Chris Christopherson type is sort of in their mind. But either way, you know, he's got to have a big beard, be kind of burly, that cute dog. That could have been a Lifetime movie, man, the whole Joshua story. Maybe there's still a chance with all of the Dolly love flying around. Thank you for your great suggestions, for all the Dolly picks. Thank you especially to Jill Riley for all of those deep cuts she was able to pull out of her own vinyl collection for today. If you want to see the list of songs that we played for our 925 Dolly Day coffee break, you can find them at thecurrent.org. We'll have more Dolly coming up later today as well on The Current. At 11, we got a new song of the day, and it is from a fellow star of the sort of Americana slash roots music slash 90s as well. Sheryl Crow has a brand new track for you featuring Jesse Wells. That's going to be your song of the day just after 11 o'clock. And then, like I mentioned, Tonal Recall at noon. We're starting out with some Dolly and then an hour of cool follow-up album zags from 90s artists. This hour on The Current, we'll check out something new from Yannon Giddens and Charlie Parr for some Americana sounds. Charlie XCX and Erica Badu have some cool other sounds for you. We'll go into new Kacey Musgraves and Bridget Calls Me Baby as well. Some classic jams from Flaming Lips.

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1: Hey, it's Diane. This Sunday on The Local Show, I'll give you a fall concert preview of Minnesota artists performing noteworthy shows around the Twin Cities. There are some big album release concerts featuring iconic names like our Artist of the Month, The Jayhawks, or Charlie Parr at State Theater, or major newcomers like Porchlight at First Avenue. Then there are favorites on the current, such as Nerdy, who's celebrating an album release at Green Room, or Heart to Gold, who are hosting a Boundary Waters benefit concert at Hollywood Theater in Northeast. All concerts coming to you this fall season. Sunday's local show will also feature excellent song debuts, including from hip-hop artist Toussaint Morrison, alt-country artist Ryan Traster, and indie pop singer Rafaela.
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Bridget Calls Me Baby on The Current. Love that one from their latest album, Irreversible, dropped back in the spring. I Can Take the Sun Out of the Sky. Wes, the lead singer of that band, kind of leaning into the Morrissey impression lyrically on that one as well. Afterlife from Sharon Van Etten and The Attachment Theory, their latest record with the band getting name drop status for the first time. You also heard Dijon with Many Times, following up the Womack Sisters with If I Let You. And Zach McCormick here with you this hour on The Current. More jams on the way, including some classic Flaming Lips and some Rihanna and Giddens in just a second. We get support from Minnesota Renaissance Festival, marking its 55th year. 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We also get support from Minnesota Carlson and their First Tuesday Speaker Series, featuring Terry Rasmussen, President and Chief Executive Officer of Thrivent, Tuesday, October 6th. Learn more at z.umn.edu/First Tuesday. So Rhiannon Giddens is a very accomplished kind of star in the world of Americana music, known for both being an instrumental virtuoso, a great songwriter, and sort of a great folklorist and person who carries on American musical traditions as the leader of the Carolina Chocolate Drops, and then in the way that she has often sort of written about or honored the legacy of other artists. Cool article out there, an interview that a place called the Bluegrass Situation did with Rhiannon Giddens back in 2015 or so, in honor of Dolly's 70th birthday. This was basically a long-form interview where they talked about the influence of Dolly Parton on Rhiannon Giddens' music, and sort of like the way that she represented this link to Appalachian roots music, which Rhiannon Giddens is super interested as well. Worth looking up out there. You can just Google both of their names and you'll find it. This is a new one from Rhiannon. It's called Carolina Rain on The Current.

Kacey Musgraves just in town earlier this week with the Middle of Nowhere tour. You can see some photos on The Current's Instagram at The Current Mexico Honey. Before that, Steven Sanchez with Until I Found You. You heard The Flaming Lips, She Don't Use Jelly, and Rhiannon Giddens with Carolina Rain. Hooter record is called Hope is the Thing with Feathers. 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And you have a chance to win some tickets. Blues legend Buddy Guy is celebrating his 90th birthday with a performance at the State Theater on October 8th, and you can enter for your chance to win a pair of tickets, thecurrent.org/giveaways. Speaking of long-in-the-tooth icons, Charlie Parr, the old road dog from the North Shore, is going to be coming back October 30th for a big show here in town at the State Theater. And he's going to have a new record in tow as well. This new one's called The Rooming House, and it's on The Current.

0: We were just celebrating the anniversary of the single release for Heroes earlier this week on the Currents Morning Show, because it was on September 23rd, 1977, when the Heroes single came out. That'd be the follow-up, and it was definitely a little bit more of a head-scratcher, I think, as a single for the audiences in the late 1970s. Came out January 1978, Beauty and the Beast. It's also the track that opens up Heroes. Super cool sounds from David Bowie during that era. Before that, Charlie XCX with Spring Summer 26 from her new album Music Fashion Film. You heard Waxahachie with Lilacs. Rooming House, a new one from Charlie Parr, starting off that block. 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And the gig list at thecurrent.org is very useful for planning out your concert calendar for this very busy weekend happening around the Twin Cities. A local release show for Papa Embe tonight on the Jack A. Arlo tour at Ice House at 8 p.m. More on the gig list. New one here from Erykah Badu and The Alchemist, Before the World Blows, is the name of the collaborative album between the accomplished hip-hop producer and the neo-soul icon. This one is Witch Doctor on The Current.
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1: On this 9-to-5, it's Dolly Parton Day on The Current. A joyful celebration of music, rhinestones, and remembrance for a country legend who sparkled on and off stage.

I could see Jill and Nell jamming on the other side of the window in between the studios that we have here on The Current. Dolly Parton and Kenny Rogers, I believe the first of their many duets together over the years, Islands in the Stream. Cool history behind that song, originally written by the Bee Gees, probably for either Diana Ross or Marvin Gaye. The Bee Gees brothers couldn't really agree on this, which of the two that they wrote it for, but definitely intended to be kind of like a Motown-style R&B soul ballad for one of those two artists, and then it was reworked to be a awesome duet between Dolly and Kenny. And then, of course, only 90s kids remember, in my case, a guy born in 1990, that I remember this song as Ghetto Superstar, the awesome collaboration between Praz of the Fugees and then ODB, Wu-Tang Clan, and Maya with the vocal on that version. So, you know, for years, I had never even heard Islands in the Stream. My parents don't really like country music, and especially not like 1980s country music. So I was sort of unfamiliar with it until I got around to, you know, hearing it later in life. So the Ghetto Superstar version, also a favorite for me as well. A song so great, it was interpolated many different times to great success. We're missing Dolly today. 9 to 5, Dolly Parton Day on The Current. We're playing you more awesome Dolly throughout the day and some more fun surprises later today as well. At noon, Tonal Recall, speaking of 90s jams, we'll kick off. Today, we're going to start the show with some more Dolly, covering a 90s band on Tonal Recall, and then the episode theme today is all about sort of cool albums that came out in the 90s where a band took a major right turn or left turn, whatever the metaphor is, after releasing a big popular album. So think about Nirvana's In

There's a new record coming out from Sheryl Crow called Pick You Up in early October. And this song almost didn't make it onto the album, but Sheryl decided that it had some stuff that she really wanted to say in it. And so she decided to include it somewhat last minute. It's called Freedom Bus, and it was inspired by a class trip that she took with her son's class, who's in eighth grade. They took a field trip to the Arlington National Cemetery, which kind of provided this epiphany for Sheryl Crow. She wanted to make sort of a social statement about the divisions that are happening in this country and the highly polarized nature of America at this point. And she figured, you know, with a political song or sort of a social message song that she was trying to make, she wanted to reach out to a guy that she was a really big fan of, Jesse Wells, to see if he would help out and sing a verse on the song too. So he's featured on this one. It's called Freedom Bus. It's brand new Sheryl Crow. You can stream and download this one at thecurrent.org for the song of the day. We'll start that up again next week.

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Hey, I wanna get Experience the unbridled joy of frontman and producer Jack Antonoff and the passionate energy of the six-piece band that comprises Bleachers as they tear through songs from vintage favorites to their latest album, Everyone for 10 Minutes. 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

0: That's the latest from The Strokes on The Current. The new record, Reality Awaits, Going to Babylon. And speaking of Babylon, before that you heard Max Romeo. Sorry for the bad patois there. Max Romeo with Revelation Time, a sort of a mid-70s hit from Max Romeo. I think he originally released it in the early 1970s. Kind of a fascinating guy in the history of Jamaican music. Sort of imagine if Sisqó, you know, the R&B singer behind the Thong Song, had like become a militant socialist like 4 or 5 years after releasing the Thong Song. And that's kind of what Max Romeo's career trajectory was like. He was a sort of raunchy, you know, like released a couple of really raunchy songs at the start of his career and then kind of shifted gears into being this very politically active, militant, black liberation guy very much a Rastafarian as well. So kind of a funny career trajectory for Max Romeo. Before that, you heard Olivia Rodrigo with Drop Dead. Sheryl Crow starting off with Your Song of the Day. That one also featuring Jesse Wells. It's called Freedom Bus. You can stream and download that one at thecurrent.org as part of the Song of the Day feature. 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We also get support from Science Museum of Minnesota featuring Pandas, narrated by Kristen Bell, an Omni-theater movie following a scientist working to return giant pandas to the wild. More info at smm.org. At noon, Tonal Recall kicks off playing some 90s jams for you like we do every Friday on The Current. Today's theme, we're calling it Follow-Up Album Zags. These would be records that followed up big hit albums from the 90s where the band almost seemed to be trying to alienate their fan base a little bit. That did not happen for Candlebox, the subject of the Mountain Goats record, or new song here. Their new album is called Days, featuring some different songs that kind of talk about 90s alt-rock stardom. This one tells a really fun and fictional story of a young band who is really excited to go open for Candlebox on tour. It's on The Current.
1: 3 years on the local circuit, played twice at the county fair, and the second time Ben, our friend who worked the business, and said a guy from a label was there. There were two more like him at the next show, staring us down like hawks. And there was love in the air and all the money was there, and we were going on tour with Candlebox.

Music from Samia on The Current, the Twin Cities own Jake Lupin of Hippocampus helping out on the production on that record and singing along a little on the final chorus as well, Honey. Before that, you heard Jim James, Come Again. His new record is called Wowed Out from the My Morning Jacket frontman. You heard it, Belle and Sebastian, Step Into My Office, Baby. And getting us started, New Mountain Goats, that one was called Candlebox. 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Jazz at Lincoln Center Orchestra returns to Orchestra Hall with Wynton Marsalis. This season is Marsalis's final one as the music director of the group. October 13th, tickets and info, minnesotaorchestra.org. Heads of the U have a chance to win a pair of tickets to see a very cool presentation of a classic movie. Jim Henson's The Labyrinth is celebrating its 40th anniversary this year. They're doing a big screening at the Fitzgerald Theater right here in downtown St. Paul on October 6th. You can enter for your chance to win a pair of tickets to this show and others at thecurrent.org/giveaways. I just found out earlier this week that my wife has never seen Labyrinth, and maybe I should enter to win some tickets so that we could go see it together. New stuff here on the way from the Pacific Northwest. This one's called Hot Blooded from a band called New Constellations. It's on The Current.

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It's music from Leon Bridges on The Current, that one from his brand new album, which is called Happiness Anytime. Exciting stuff with Leon Bridges, this new record dropping today, and he's kind of calling it an invitation to move, dance, to choose joy, an up-tempo record featuring a lot of danceable tunes, thanks to this recent sort of interest in Afro-funk and Brazilian funk as well that Leon Bridges has had, a little production on that one from the band Jungle, kind of helping get to that cool sound. As well, he's going to be doing some pop-ups tomorrow in the Dallas area, in his home state of Texas. I think today he's doing something down in New Orleans, kind of a listening party pop-up type of thing down there as well. Before that, you heard Pixies, Dig for Fire from the Bossa Nova record, and New Constellations got us started with Hot Blooded. In just a second, Total Recall will kick off, where we're going to be playing some 90s jams, starting with one from Dolly Parton. 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Okay, Tonal Recall kicking off in just a second. First, we're going to hear one from the Heartland Rock superstar, soft rock icon Bruce Hornsby, a very talented singer-songwriter whose work you might remember from the 1980s, 1990s, teaming up with a guy who's been a longtime fan of his work, Ezra Koenig, at the band Vampire Weekend. This one's called Memory Palace on The Current.

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Hello and welcome to Tonal Recall, the current show where we celebrate the music and culture of the 1990s every Friday at noon. And today we are going to be doing a really fun theme that involves interesting follow-up albums to big hit albums during the 1990s. We'll talk about all that in a second, but today, since it is 9-to-5 day on the current where we are honoring the memory of Dolly Parton, I figured it would be appropriate to start the show with a Dolly Parton tune. This one, a cover of a song originally released by Collective Soul in 1994 that was a big sort of, I don't know, maybe you call it grunge hit. That would be the song Shine, and in 2001, Dolly covered this, kind of brought it into a really cool bluegrass space, and honestly, totally changed the vibe of the song. She kind of owns it in my head now after hearing this one. We played this the same week that Dolly passed away on Tonal Recall as well. Great to be able to feature it again today on 9-to-5 day when we're honoring her memory on the current. It's Dolly Parton covering Collective Soul, Shine.

We're celebrating the memory of Dolly Parton on 9 to 5 Day on The Current with that one, Shine, her cover of the Collective Soul tune. She won a Grammy for that, Best Country Vocal Performance in 2002, and I love the story behind it as well. She was driving with her husband Carl in the car, and she heard the Collective Soul version on the radio, and she thought, you know, I like all those words that, you know, the sort of enjoying the sort of spiritual vibe of the song. And she was like, I bet that would translate really well into a bluegrass tune. And then she told her label and they were like, you're absolutely crazy. But as many things in Dolly's life, she had the last laugh on that one. Zach McCormick here with you. Thank you so much for tuning in to Tonal Recall today. And today's episode is a theme that I sort of noticed as I've been, you know, researching the history of all these great 90s albums that we get to celebrate every week on Tonal Recall. And that's that the 90s was a big time for what I'm going to call for today's episode, follow-up album zags. So this is a, you know, the 90s, a really unique time in musical history in which, you know, the music industry was making a ton of money, and so bands were creatively empowered, especially like artistically inclined bands, to take big chances, especially because in the wake of the kind of alternative boom, the industry had to sort of reset. There was an idea that some of the old guard maybe didn't know exactly what the public wanted, but a band like Nirvana really represented that, so we should probably trust these artists and their artistic impulses because we didn't see this coming, and clearly it's a huge hit, right? So all of a sudden you have these artists who sort of have this creative freedom to take these big swings, and then you also have this pressure during the 1990s, Gen X, a very sort of principled generation that really cared a lot about being labeled a sellout, which is sort of a fun concept in 2026. I think most people would just love to be able to make enough music, money from music to be comfortable at living as artists. But at the time in the 1990s, there was almost this idea that if your album was too big, if you got too popular, you kind of needed to like thin the herd a little bit, find out who the true fans were by releasing something that was maybe artistically more challenging, a pivot into a different style of sound, etc. And the reason for the season on this one, two records that came out at the end of September, one in 93 and one in 96, Pinkerton from Weezer and Nirvana's In Utero are two fantastic examples of follow-up album zags. Nirvana following up Nevermind with a super challenging, darker record, originally produced by Steve Albini with a harsher sound, recorded here in Minnesota at Pachyderm. Weezer kind of doing a similar thing with Pinkerton, following up the, you know, sort of candy-colored power pop of their Blue album with Pinkerton, which is this dark, self-recorded album with like sort of strange allusions that are tough to understand to an opera called Madame Butterfly and Rivers Cuomo's lyrics sort of darker and more pained. And so this is another record where people at the time were like, what are you doing? Like, what happened with this band? Rolling Stone readers voted it the third worst album of 1996 at the time. Now, years later, it's thought of as one of the great Weezer albums. So let's start the show with it. Tired of Sex.

Tonal Recall on The Current. Today's theme, we're calling it follow-up album Zags. In honor of the anniversary, the 30th anniversary of Weezer's Pinkerton this week, Nirvana celebrating a big anniversary for In Utero earlier this summer. Those were the two albums that first came to mind when I was sort of thinking about this concept. But as you dig into the 90s, there's so many of these records, and it often, you know, comes from a band taking a radical shift in genre or attempting to take a big sort of creative, ambitious swing and maybe at the same time try to knock down some of their surprising popularity at the same time. So Radiohead had been hailed as, like, you know, the saviors of rock and roll by the British music press, especially when 1997's OK Computer came out. So how do they follow this up? Well, you know, we're stretching the 90s theme just a little bit here, but with Kid A in the year 2000, this really cool record that kind of find them going further into the electronic music stuff that they were just flirting with a little bit on OK Computer, and adding this cool, like, dark, you know, sonically deep sort of sounds reminiscent of, like, maybe an Aphex Twin or something like that. Really getting a lot more experimental. And then, yeah, even, like, big, you know, weird skronky saxophone on songs like The National Anthem on that record as well. Before that, you heard Stone Roses. They took something like 5.5 years to follow up their self-titled debut with a record called Second Coming that was sort of marred by the just overwhelming expectations that were placed upon it, and the fact that the Stone Roses also hadn't been performing live for some of that time, too, due to various different sort of behind-the-scenes struggles that they were dealing with. And this record feels sort of very thick, very sort of heavily produced, all of these elements kind of crammed in together to try to sort of compete for space. And there's also sort of a 70s hard rock type of sound that's emerging on that one from Stone Roses, sort of a departure from more of the 60s vibes of their debut.

you. Nirvana and Weezer getting us started. Radio-friendly unit shifter, sort of Kurt Cobain's nod to what he was trying to do, ironically, there with this album In Utero, and like trying to make a record that the radio wouldn't overplay. And Tired of Sex from Weezer getting us started. A quirkier track from Pinkerton, another album that was not as strongly received at the time, but has since become a real sort of landmark in, or a real hallmark in Weezer's catalog. Back to some more tunes in just a second. We'll hear some Nine Inch Nails, PJ Harvey, Smashing Pumpkins, and Bjork for more follow-up album zags. 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So after Bjork's sort of bright and extroverted post record made her a international star, she took a couple of years and followed up in 1997 with a record called Homogenic, which is really sort of, again, kind of like a pivot towards darker, icier, colder sounds, trying to kind of blow away that sort of Icelandic pixie image that she had kind of had in the earlier part of the 1990s. There's a lot of sort of cool, wintry strings on this record from the Icelandic String Quartet, and really dark songs like this one. It's called Bachelorette. It's from Bjork's follow-up zag, Homogenic. It's Tonal Recall on the Current.

It's Tonal Recall. The theme today, we're calling this follow-up album zags. 90s bands had this habit of, after releasing a super classic album like, say, Melancholy and the Infinite Sadness by Smashing Pumpkins, especially one that was very commercially successful, that record multi-platinum, a lot of 90s bands would do this thing where they would pivot to like a different sound. Under the weight of expectations, they would try to make sure that they weren't being labeled as sellouts, that kind of stuff. And so that was what I decided to celebrate for today's episode of Tonal Recall, kind of honoring the 30th anniversary of Weezer's Pinkerton at the start of the episode, and an anniversary for In Utero as well. So Smashing Pumpkins following up, like I mentioned, Melancholy with Adore, which was this album that had this sort of kind of dark, mellow electronic sound, which was a big departure from the guitar-oriented sound earlier in their career. PJ Harvey with Is This Desire, a record that took a couple of years following up her big breakout, which was To Bring You My Love. This one recorded in isolation back in her hometown, and very much a dark, full of electronic textures, again, type of situation. A lot of these tracks are also very acoustic, very, very quiet on that album, Is This Desire. And before that, you heard Nine Inch Nails, The Fragile, not the biggest sonic departure of today's episode, but especially in the back half of the record, a real pivot towards more kind of instrumental textural sounds for Nine Inch Nails. And that one, another record that took a long time in the making. It's a big follow-up to The Downward Spiral, which it took something like 5 years for him to put out that record. Downward Spiral came out in 1994. Getting us started there, Bjork with Homogenic, her record that followed up Post, and yes, also kind of pivoted to a darker sound as well. You're getting this theme now. It's like they either went electronic, they went dark and electronic, etc. We get support on the current from AARP Minnesota, hosting a Wills and Trusts webinar open to all Tuesday, October 6th. Information is included about how to protect assets and support long-term goals. More details and registration, aarp.org/mnevents. We also get support from Minnesota Renaissance Festival, marking its 55th year. The event features jousting, artisan shopping, and many food choices, including turkey legs. Open weekends through October 4th. More information at mnrenfest.com. Okay, three more follow-up album zags before the episode is over. Let's start with a couple of records now where the band didn't go dark or didn't go electronic, but instead maybe went a little bit more acoustic, a little bit more organic. Starting with this one from Beck, his Mutations record followed up Odelay with that cool hip-hoppy sound. So many cool samples on that record from the Dust Brothers. In contrast, this one recorded with his touring band and never necessarily intended to be like a true follow-up to Odelay, more of like a sort of a side pivot, but the record company thought, you know what, there's enough stuff on here, let's just release this album and see how well it does. So this is Canceled Check with a slightly more acoustic-y sound from Beck. It's follow-up album Zags, Tonal Recall on the current.

was not to blame. But the way you're looking at me, baby, I just can't help but feel ashamed. I think I spent the dog food money, but who loved me just the same?

0: Tonal Recall in the Current. We're doing follow-up album zags as the theme for today's episode. Think of In Utero or Pinkerton when a band kind of pivots to a slightly less digestible sound, maybe to try to scare off some fans. This happened a ton during the 1990s. Now, you could argue that Ween, like every new album, is a zag from the previous album, because they're definitely not a band that they even kind of zag within albums, you know, from track to track to track. But even amongst Ween's zags, 12 Golden Country Greats was definitely a major one, recorded in Nashville with some legendary country artists, you know, following up. If Ween ever had a hit album, it would have been 1994's Chocolate and Cheese, and definitely a record that brought more people to their sound. And then all of a sudden the band's like, just kidding, we're going to make a full country album right now, and a very faithful one as well, although containing definitely the band's signature sense of humor. And before that, you heard Beck with Mutations, his follow-up to Odelay, with a cool kind of weird, more band-oriented sound after so many cool samples that he put on that previous record. We're going to hear one more follow-up album zag, this time from the world of hip-hop, to close down the episode. 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You can use your smart speaker to play the current and start discovering music with a simple voice command. For more information and instructions, you can go to thecurrent.org/smartspeaker. And the gig list, also at thecurrent.org, is your nightly concert calendar, a great resource for live music fans to keep up with all the cool shows that are coming to town for September and October. There's a lot to choose from, so help keep track of them all on the gig list at thecurrent.org. We got some shows coming up for you this weekend, including a whole bunch happening on Saturday. Check them out. Okay, one more here for the follow-up album Zags episode. This one from the world of hip-hop, De La Soul, shattering their sort of hippie-hop image with their second album, De La Soul Is Dead. They went so far as to have the album cover be a broken pot of flowers on the cover to really kind of signal to everyone that we are not the same De La Soul as we were on 3 Feet High and Rising. And this album, it's darker, it's more streetwise, there's often this element of kind of bitterness of sort of how their sound was received in the lyrics of this record as well. There's really fun jams like Roller Skidding Jam named Saturday, but there's also a lot of darker, more bitter sounds on this one. This one in particular, telling the story, a really, you know, difficult story of addiction. It's called My Brother's a Basshead. It's De La Soul from their follow-up album, Zag. De La Soul Is Dead. Thanks for tuning in to Tonal Recall on The Current.
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1: 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Great music lives here. On this 9-to-5, it's Dolly Parton Day on The Current, a joyful celebration of music, rhinestones, and remembrance for a country legend who sparkled on and off stage. Sitting on

0: It's easy to forget because she's so associated with the glamour that she was so good at creating in throughout her life. But Dolly Parton, very, very humble origins indeed. Born on January 19th, 1946 in a one-room cabin on the banks of the Little Pigeon River in Pittman, Tennessee. The son of a sharecropper, the fourth of 12 children. And that's where it all started, her Tennessee mountain home. We're celebrating the life of Dolly Parton today on 925 Day on the Current, with songs every hour plus more fun surprises throughout the day. This hour on the Current, we'll get into new jams from West Side Cowboy and local sounds from Humbird, Wyclef Jean, with cool new sounds that are kind of a throwback to the 1990s hip-hop. Fontaine's D.C. with new stuff for you, so does Casey Musgraves, and we'll check out some cool alternative R&B from Kalayla in just a second. First, it's time to run down your Friday night concert calendar. Let's get into it with the gig list.
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0: Plenty of shows to choose from this weekend. Keep track of all of them with the gig list at thecurrent.org. You can also see our fall music guide there as well. Tonight you have a chance to see the Early Birds Club featuring Miss Lakeisha and DJ Bootsy Ballins at 6 p.m. at the First Avenue Main Room, sort of tailored towards folks with an earlier bedtime. The Mary Truffalo Band is playing at 6 p.m. at the White Squirrel Bar, and the Belfast Cowboys are at 7 o'clock at Dakota. Blood Cookie is playing with National Park Service in Falcon Arrow at 7 o'clock at Zora Darling, and there is a birthday party for F. Scott Fitzgerald of the Turf Club from local trad jazz favorites, the Southside Aces, and the Riffin Trio as well at 7 o'clock. Lolo is at Amsterdam at 7 p.m. And Love Letter to the Local Scene is a show going on at Pillar Form featuring 12 House Sun, Agony in the Living Room, and Waking Hours at 7 o'clock. Over at the Armory, Yeet is in town with PZ, Ronnie Burridge, and Holographic Principal are at 7 o'clock at Berlin Club. Kylie Control, 8 p.m. at Fillmore. 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The Long Goodbyes, 8:30 at the Astor. We've got Crime Wave, a goth, post-punk, and dark wave dance party at Fine Line at 9 p.m. And I Found a Way with Southpaw, Shrive, and Pommel. The Late Show at the White Squirrel at 9 o'clock. Ahem is at the 331 at 10 p.m. There's more great shows to choose from. You can find them on the gig list at thecurrent.org. Highlighting one from a local favorite, an artist by the name of Papa Embe, who has done a fantastic job of bringing cool African influences into the world of kind of, I would describe it as experimental pop and R&B, maybe even a little bedroom pop, dreamy sounds on some of the Papa Embe records. Jacarlo is the name of his latest release, and he's touring behind it, doing sort of a local release show tonight at Ice House. This is one of the latest tracks we've been playing.

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The final event of the season is Tuesday afternoon from 4 to 7 at Pizza Luce in Duluth. Catch a DJ set from Gannon at 4 before local hip-hop artist Nur D plays at 6. 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

experimental R&B sounds from Kalayla, an artist from the D.C. area. The latest record called New Avatar, that was Lincoln B. Before that, Deep Sea Diver with Shovel and getting us started, local sounds from Papa Embe with Some Other Time. Jaka Arlo is the name of his new record, the album release show happening locally tonight at Ice House. And you can find out more about that show and others on the gig list at thecurrent.org. 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We also get support from Theater Latte Da, presenting Indecent, a play with music by Paula Vogel exploring artistic expression and censorship. On stage September 16th through October 18th at the Ritz Theater. Information at lattedah.org. Music on the way now from the new Fontaines DC record, which is kind of leaning into the dark, maybe even sort of, you could say, like post-apocalyptic, futuristic vibes of their last record, Romance, that was kind of tiptoeing its way up to that sound. They're going even more robotic and sci-fi on this new record, Dopamine Chamber. This one's called Marianne.

Casey Musgraves on The Current, the new record, Middle of Nowhere. She was kind enough to bring that tour to the Twin Cities earlier this week, and you can see some photos at The Current on Instagram. Michael Kiwanuka before that with Home Again. Nil shared on Music News and The Current's morning show, which you can catch every day at 9 o'clock, that Michael Kiwanuka is battling some serious health issues. He's recovering from a stroke that happened to him earlier this year, the result of a brain bleed caused by high blood pressure. He's got an album in the works called Fudge that he's still attempting to finish, but he's not sure exactly what the recovery picture for him looks like right now. It sounds like it's pretty hard at the moment for him to make more new music. So best of luck to him in his recovery. Get well soon, Michael Kiwanuka. Before that, The Beths with Till My Heart Stops, getting us started, Fontaines, D.C. with Marianne. 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Cool sounds from Westside Cowboy, kind of a buzzy group from the UK that's got a real Velvet Underground vibe on this new track, Kickstones the Boys on The Current.

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1: English singer Brian Ferry turns 81 on Saturday. We'll celebrate with extra tunes from both Brian and Roxy Music on this Teenage Kicks. We'll try to keep the frosting off Brian's dinner jacket.
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1: Johnny Blue Skies, you know him. He's the artist formerly known as Sturgill Simpson. He's been climbing the ranks in venue size. He's performing at Grand Casino Arena here in St. Paul on Sunday. We hear Johnny Blue Skies and a little Sturgill, too, on this US of A.
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Telehealth on the current quirky band from the Pacific Northwest. Cool Job with the tongue firmly planted in cheek from their breakout record Green World Image from earlier this year. Before that, a new one from Wyclef Jean, 1994 Boom Bap featuring Rhapsody. You heard Frightened Rabbit, Song of Perseverance, Swim Until You Can't See Land, and West Side Cowboy getting us started, Kickstones the Boys. 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Opening September 30th, tickets and more at parksquaretheater.org. And the gig list at thecurrent.org is your way to keep track of all these shows that are flooding at us in the months of September and October. You can keep track of them with the gig list, a nightly concert calendar featuring all the cool shows, and one easy-to-read blog post updated every day at thecurrent.org. New local sounds here from Humbird before Jessica Paxton takes over and soundtracks the rest of the way to your weekend. I hope it's a lovely one. This one from Humbird is called Daughter of Empire, and you can check out an awesome in-studio session that she did with us during the Eau Claire's Music Festival at a place called Shift Coffee. So I guess it's more of a in-coffee shop performance. Anyways, it's at The Current on Instagram. This is Daughter of Empire from Humbird.

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On this 925, it's Dolly Parton Day on The Current. A joyful celebration of music, rhinestones, and remembrance for a country legend who sparkled on and off stage.

Dolly Parton from 1974 with the song she wrote as a tribute to fellow musician and collaborator Porter Wagoner, who gave her a big start in her career as she appeared on the Porter Wagoner show for many, many years. But reaching the point where she needed to leave, she needed to pursue her own career, and she wrote that song as a tribute, as a farewell, a fond farewell to Porter Wagoner. Supposedly, she also wrote that song the same night as Jolene. The song actually featured on the album Jolene. Porter Wagoner going on to produce the song. It also was a song that Elvis Presley wanted to record himself, but he wanted half of the publishing rights. Dolly Parton, she stood firm. She said, no, you can record the song, but you can't have the publishing rights. He passed on it, which was, you know, good move on Dolly's part. A very, very savvy businesswoman. Fast forward several years, that song recorded by Whitney Houston for the soundtrack of The Bodyguard. But in, I think that was like 1992, she made, Dolly Parton, that is, $10 million on that song, thanks to the re-recording of the single by Whitney Houston. But Dolly Parton, in typical fashion, took that money, known as the house that Whitney built. Instead of keeping the money for herself, Dolly Parton used a large portion of those royalties to purchase and invest in a commercial and office complex in a historically black neighborhood in Nashville, Tennessee. Dolly, a incredible singer, songwriter, performer, humanitarian, philanthropist, and I hope you are having a dandy Dolly day as we continue to celebrate the icon musically. Well, until 5 o'clock today, because it is 9:25 on this September 25th. Jessica with you. Happy Friday. Happy Dolly Day. I've got details on the way this hour for about an opportunity for you to enter for a chance to win a pair of tickets to see DJ Shadow, who is celebrating 30 years at the Palace Theater October 1st. We've also got new music on the way from Echo Vandal, Lizzie McAlpine. Right now, something new from Daniel Ponder. This is Sun and Moon.

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1: Well, it's over.

cracking open a bubbly beverage that is every single weekend from Australian band The Avalanches, featuring Jamie XX. British producer Jamie XX released an album last year called In Waves, also collaborating with The Avalanches. And that track, or that album, featured a short clip of that particular song right there that then, fast forward a year, became a full-length track on The Avalanches' forthcoming new release. Obviously, having a little fun and really enjoy collaborating together. Dua Sale before that, also collaborating with another big name in music, Bon Iver. That was Flood from the new album of Earth and Wires. We heard Marvin Gaye with Ain't That Peculiar. I don't know why that's a hard word to say. I've got to practice that one. And Daniel Ponder, a former legal defender, now turned full-time musician, that was Sun and Moon from her new album, Everything Has Changed. Programming on this Friday afternoon is supported by the Science Museum of Minnesota, featuring Pandas, narrated by Kristen Bell, an omni-theater movie following a scientist working to return giant pandas to the wild. More info at smm.org. 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Rocktober just around the corner, literally. Hard to believe next week will be in the month of October, and the mega onslaught of tours and artists coming through town continues. In fact, kicking off the month of October, DJ Shadow comes to the Palace Theater celebrating 30 years of introducing, and you have an opportunity to enter for a chance to win a pair of tickets to the show and others when you head over and sign up online at thecurrent.org/giveaways. New music right now from an artist who got her start posting music on the internet, and now she's dominating the radio airwaves. New music from Lizzie McAlpine. This is Ugly Things.

Australia's Kevin Parker, a.k.a. Tame Impala, that is a loser. Nick Cave and the Bad Seeds with Wild God, the title track of their 2024 release. The album not only recorded with the Bad Seeds at the time, the first new Bad Seeds album since 2016, but also featuring Colin Greenwood of Radiohead. We heard Bob Mould with his song Wishing Well from his debut solo album Workbook, which he released in 1989. Bob Mould, a founding member of Husker Du, Sugar, but with a stellar solo career as well. That said, that Workbook release, a special place in my music-loving heart. And new music from Lizzie McAlpine at the top of the set from her new album Angel, a beautiful new track called Ugly Things. Great new music here on The Current. Support comes from the Guthrie Theater, presenting Waiting for Godot. This seminal play by Samuel Beckett explores the human impulse to keep showing up, even when nothing changes, now through October 11th. Information and tickets at GuthrieTheater.org. A great way to stay on top of all the eclectic mix of music that we're playing here on The Current is to check out our playlist, which you can find at thecurrent.org. We archive each and every tune that's played. You can check out what you just heard in the last four-song set. Check out what you heard at this time yesterday. Again, it's all at thecurrent.org. Right now, another Australian musician, originally hailing from South Africa, now living in Melbourne. This is Eka Vandal with Cruising to Self-Soothe.

Known for their impressive live shows, Bleachers Forever Tour is in town Saturday night at the Armory, and you can hear the anthemic, life-affirming pop rockers live on The Current. Hey, I wanna get better. Experience the unbridled joy of frontman and producer Jack Antonoff and the passionate energy of the six-piece band that comprises Bleachers as they tear through songs from vintage favorites to their latest album, Everyone for 10 Minutes. Let's come together through live music, wherever you are, on air, online, and on The Current's app. Saturday night, the concert starts at about 8:45. 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

Debbie Friday let you in. We heard Alabama Shakes with I Feel Hope Coming. Interpol with the Heinrich Maneuver and new music from Eka Vandal, a South African-born artist now based in Melbourne. Her real name, Rebecca, but the nickname Eka. Eka Vandal with Cruising to Self-Soothe. 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Tonight, Papa Embe, Lolo, Kylie Cantrell, and more. It's all at thecurrent.org/gig list. On this 9/25, September 25th, that is, we've got another iconic Dolly Parton track on the way right now. Something new from Kiwi Junior. They are blowing up.

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Great music lives here. On this 9 to 5, it's Dolly Parton Day on The Current, a joyful celebration of music, rhinestones, and remembrance for a country legend who sparkled on and off stage.

title track of her 1974 release, also just one of the most iconic songs from Dolly Parton, a song that she has said she wrote the same night as I Will Always Love You. How does that happen? A song that has been covered by so many artists over the years, most recently Beyoncé on her Cowboy Carter release, Beyoncé giving Dolly Parton songwriting credit on her release, even though she had changed some of the words to fit her own record. Nonetheless, Dolly Parton with Jolene. We are celebrating Dolly Parton all day long. The artist, the philanthropist, the activist, the all-around fantastic human being. It is September 25th, 925, and we are embracing that wholeheartedly with more tributes to Dolly Parton at the top of the hour. Well, at least until 5 p.m., because again, 9 to 5. Get it? Coming up this hour as well, we're going to hear something new from a North Texas artist who was recently in Rochester for a happy hour event. New music from another icon in music, Madonna, on the way. We've got an artist coming to the Palace Theater early next month. Right now, new music from Tao, joined by the Linda Lindas and Tuneyards. I can't help but think how much fun all of these artists had together working on this new track, hanging out in the record studio together. This is Tao with Tuneyards and the Linda Lindas with Sick of the Times.

Peter Gabriel, that is A Road to Joy. We heard Vince Staples before that with White Flag from his fantastic new album, Cry Baby. Canadian artist Boy Golden, joined by fellow Canadian artist Kat Clyde, that was Cowboy Dreams. And another very fun collaboration at the top of the set, Tao, joined by Toon Yards and the Linda Lindas. That was Sick of the Times from Tao's new album, Show Me. 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UB40, remember them? They are coming to the Palace Theater October 9th, and you have an opportunity to enter for a chance to win a pair of tickets to the show and others when you head over to thecurrent.org/giveaways. In fact, another artist coming to the Palace Theater, the date October 2nd, is the artist we're going to hear from right now, Monrovia. Presented by The Current, coming to the Palace Theater, a sold-out show, but you have an opportunity for a chance to enter to win a pair of tickets to that as well. Again, what is that web address? thecurrent.org/giveaways. This is Monrovia from his Bloodline release with Field Song.

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1: Ready? People think that dance music is superficial, but they've got it all wrong. The dance floor is not just a place. It's a threshold, a ritualistic space where movement

From their debut album, Bang Bang Rock and Roll, released in 2005, that is Art Brut with formed band, lead singer Eddie Argos. What a hoot. I love where he says, and yes, this is my singing voice. It's not irony. It's not rock and roll. We're just talking to the kids. Madonna, before that, she is back with a fantastic new album, Confessions 2. That was One Step Away. Elvis Costello with a song for the ages. What's so funny about peace, love, and understanding? And new music from Monrovia, who comes to the Palace Theater, presented by The Current October 2nd. From the album Bloodline, that was Field Song from Monrovia here on The Current. 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Information at LatteDa.org. Well, we had a happy hour event last night at Indeed Brewing in Minneapolis. We have our final happy hour of the season next Tuesday in Duluth at Pizza Luce with a performance by Nerdy. You can find details about that upcoming happy hour event online at thecurrent.org/happy hour. Our happy hour series happening each and every summer, free, open to everyone, happening at locations all around the state. And right now we're going to hear from an artist who recently performed as part of our happy hour series at the Castle in Rochester. This is Blessing Jolie with Growing Pains. Mm-hmm.

Brandon Flowers, man oh man, what a voice. From the Killers, frontman's most recent solo effort, his third in fact, but his first all-country release titled Thrasher. That was Brandon Flowers with Plans, you know, along with his voice, some killer harmonica in that song as well. Fantagram before that with In a Spiral, Cassius Culpepper with Man of His Word, and North Texas artist Blessing Jolie from her really astounding debut album 20 Nothing. A 20-year-old artist, just wise beyond her years. The song Growing Pains. She was also recently in Rochester performing as part of our Happy Hour series. We've got a Happy Hour coming up next Tuesday as well in Duluth. Ahead of her performance in Rochester, she had a Zoom conversation with Jill Riley on The Morning Show, and you can find that very compelling conversation online at thecurrent.org and on The Current's YouTube channel. In fact, an opportunity, a reminder that there's lots of content, not just all the great music that we play 24/7 here on The Current, but streams and interviews and sessions and live performances and full concerts. 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I've got more fantastic, iconic music from Dolly Parton on the way as we celebrate 925 today. Yes, a dandy Dolly day for one and all. Right now, new music from Low Cut Connie. This is Can't Be Wrong.

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1: On this 9-to-5, it's Dolly Parton Day on The Current, a joyful celebration of music, rhinestones, and remembrance for a country legend who sparkled on and off stage.

Hard to believe that it was literally 1 month ago on August 25th that Dolly Parton passed away at the age of 80. Now here we are on 925, September 25th, celebrating the legacy of Dolly Parton. Certainly, the power of her music will continue to inspire generations for many, many, many years to come. That song, kind of a good reminder, what would Dolly do? The Coat of Many Colors, a song Dolly Parton said, taught about bullying, about love, about acceptance, about being a good parent. Dolly Parton's mother did, in fact, make her a coat of many colors, a coat stitched together from many rags and pieces of cloth that she proudly wore to school. I recently, almost a year ago, had the opportunity to visit the Chasing Rainbows Museum at Dollywood in Tennessee, where there is a display of the Coat of Many Colors. It's not the original one. Her mom did go ahead and make a new one for that display, but the display does include the original dry cleaning receipt on which Dolly Parton composed the song. Supposedly, in 1969, she was traveling with Porter Wagoner on a tour bus. The idea for the song came to mind. She couldn't find any paper. She wrote it on the back of a dry cleaning receipt from one of Porter Wagoner's suits. He kept that receipt. He had it framed, and he donated that. That is part of that museum exhibit in Tennessee. The Coat of Many Colors, one of many songs spinning today in tribute to Dolly Parton as we celebrate 925. I think lots of celebrations taking place all around the globe. Jessica, with you, from one country artist to another, it's time for our song of the day. And today's comes from Sheryl Crow, also joined by troubadour Jesse Wells, a very timely song of the day. Also an opportunity for you to enjoy a free download when you subscribe to The Current or subscribe to the song of the day, wherever you find your favorite podcast. You can also head over to thecurrent.org and search song of the day. I want to mention really quickly, too, Sheryl Crow has recently announced a show coming to Minneapolis. She'll be at U.S. Bank Stadium in May of next year. Here is that new track, our song of the day. It's Sheryl Crow and Jesse Wells with Freedom Bus on The Current.

Jack White, that is G.O.D. and the Broken Bones, a song that is the opening track of the new album Frozen Charlotte, taking the story of the Garden of Eden, sort of turning it upside down. Great track from Jack White. He comes to the Armory November 8th. Royal Otis, before that, the Australian indie pop duo with Foam. We heard Portugal the Man with Tanana, and our song of the day from Sheryl Crow, joined by Jesse Wells. That was a track from Sheryl Crow's new album, Pick You Up, the song Freedom Bus, and she's going to ride that Freedom Bus on into U.S. Bank Stadium May 22nd of next year. Details online at thecurrent.org/giglist. And that is our song of the day, so you can also enjoy a complimentary download. 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Jessica with you. Happy Friday. I think we need a virtual show of hands. How many folks are pretty darn happy that the weekend is here? I know I am part of that massive number. 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I've got details on the way in just a bit about how you can enter for a chance to win a pair of tickets to an artist who performed earlier this summer as part of our Happy Hour series, put on a fantastic performance and is now slated to come back to town in October. Right now, new music from recently formed local supergroup Mega Sound from their self-titled debut. Here they are with Lemon Peel.

Mona, Anything But Me. You know, that band kind of got a boost in their career thanks to Harry Styles, who a few years back handpicked Mona to open for them on his then tour. Made a big, big difference. Katie Gavin, other members of the band, that was a track from their 2022 self-titled release. Baby Rose before that with Better. We heard Screamin' Trees bringing some 90s alt rock to the airwaves. That was Nearly Lost You from their Sweet Oblivion release. And Megasound, a newly formed supergroup, local supergroup. They've got kind of a 90s alt rock sound as well. That was Lemon Peel from their new self-titled release. Megasound comprised of members of Bad Bad Hats and Party Nails. Happy Friday to you. 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We're going to continue our celebration of 9 to 5 day in just a bit. Right now, before we get back into the music, quick heads up that Kells is coming back to Minneapolis. Now, perhaps you attended her happy hour event earlier this summer. She put on a fantastic performance, really wowed the crowd in attendance. Well, she's coming back with a concert in Minneapolis at the Green Room October 14th, and you have an opportunity to enter for a chance to win a pair of tickets to the show and others when you head over to thecurrent.org/giveaways. New music right now from Stephen Wilson Jr., joined by Miranda Lambert. This is Hardwired.

Stupid Song, that is Olivia Rodrigo here on The Current. Father John Misty before that with She Cleans Up. Lucius with Tempest. And Stephen Wilson Jr. at the top of the block, that was Hardwired, a great new track. Also featuring Miranda Lambert on backup vocals. I am really digging the combination of their voices. Hopefully you are too. 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Tickets and info at Mizna.org. 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And did you know The Current has tickets to the hottest shows in town? 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Inside Scoop. The list of shows gets updated every Wednesday. 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Well, good golly, Miss Dolly. We are going to celebrate and pay tribute to Dolly Parton on this 9-to-5 day in just a bit. But first, something new from Phoebe Bridgers, who was recently in town for a sold-out performance at Grand Casino Arena in St. Paul. From the new album Lost Weekend, this is Bobby.

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1: 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Great music lives here. On this 9-to-5, it's Dolly Parton Day on The Current. A joyful celebration of music, rhinestones, and remembrance for a country legend who sparkled on and off stage.

9 to 5, for those of you working 9 to 5 or getting off work just about now, a timely track as we celebrate 9 to 5 day here on The Current. Lots of folks paying tribute to Dolly Parton today, who passed away 1 month ago on August 25th. Here we are on September 25th. 9 to 5. That is 9 to 5. Not only the title track of the film, the 1980 comedy of the same name, starring Dolly Parton, making her screen debut, along with, well, I should say film screen debut, not television, but also starring along with Jane Fonda and Lily Tomlin. Dolly Parton, of course, writing that song, performing the clickety click click of her fingernails on the typewriter. The song and the film owe their titles to 9 to 5, an organization founded in 1973 to bring about fair pay and equal treatment for women in the workplace. Here, Dolly Parton, a activist, a philanthropist, an incredibly talented songwriter. She penned over 3,000 songs, a style icon if there ever was one, a star of stage and screen and television, and certainly missed. Her legacy will live on and on. Good day to think about what would Dolly do in terms of giving back, being a good person, philanthropy, activism, all that good stuff. Such a treat to be able to honor Dolly Parton's musical legacy on this 9 to 5 day. Jessica with you shortly after 5 p.m. on this Friday evening. It's also time to celebrate because, hey, it's after 5. For lots of folks, the workday has ended. The weekend is here, and we're going to celebrate with lots of good tunes. I've also got some details on the way about how you can get some information about possibly winning some tickets to Beck's now sold out performance coming to the Orpheum Theater October 7th. You can also learn about a opportunity to enter to win tickets to see DJ Shadow celebrating 30 years at the Palace October 1st. And right now, well, let's take a listen to new music from Biba Doobie. And gosh darn it, as the year progresses, before you know it, this is going to be a very timely tune for this time of day, because this is Sun Has Set.

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The final event of the season is Tuesday afternoon from 4 to 7 at Pizza Luce in Duluth. 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

One of those songs that's just perfect for a Friday night. You just want to crank the volume. Devin Gilfillian, that is Black Dog, Rabbit Hole, Panda Bear, and Sonic Boom. Before that, with Edge of the Edge, we heard Girl Tones, the sister duo with Volcano. They performed as part of our Happy Hour series this past summer. It's been a super fun series, taking us to destinations

all around the state. We have one more next Tuesday, September 29th at Pizza Luce Duluth with performance by Nerd D. We would love to see you there. We're already planning our 2027 events. 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Details online at thecurrent.org/happyhours. And at the top of the set, Sun Has Set, not quite yet, but that is the name of the new song from Biba Doobie from her Pylon release here on The Current. 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This October includes artists and cultural leaders like former Nike CMO Greg Hoffman, who will come speak about creative processes and lessons learned. Tickets and more at artsmia.org. Before we get back into the music, Beck's Ride Lonesome Tour makes a stop at the Orpheum Theater October 7th. The show is sold out. Maybe you have tickets, maybe you don't, but you've got a chance to win a pair of tickets to the sold-out performance when you head over to thecurrent.org/giveaways. We're going to shine a spotlight on the local music scene right now, a band hailing from northern Minnesota with a song about a mountain range in Montana. This is Sunrise on the Absaroe.

Great music on The Current. That is Barty Strange with Backseat Banton. The Strokes before that with Going Shopping. French artist Jane with Makiba, a tribute to Miriam Makiba. And at the top of the set, Wild Horses, a band hailing from northern Minnesota with Sunrise on the Absaroak, a song about a mountain range in Montana. Great four-song set here on The Current. I feel like it showcases just the eclectic mix of tunes that you can find here each and every day. 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Up to 30 fellows will be selected. Bushfoundation.org. We're going to take a look at the gig list in just a bit. I've got more Minnesota music on the way. Also, details on your chance to win tickets to some upcoming shows right now. New music from another local band. This is Bunny Blood from their Big House EP with Wrong Things.

Feel Good. What a feel good track. That is the title song of Jamie Wyatt's 2023 release. Bridget Calls Me Baby before that with I Can Take the Sun Out of the Sky. From Scary Monsters and Super Creeps, an album David Bowie released in 1980 that was Fashion. And the local sounds of Bunny Blood at the top of the block. That was Wrong Things here on The Current. 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Right now, an artist who is the recipient of a Pulitzer Prize, a Grammy Award, a MacArthur Foundation Award, and she calls herself a folky to the core. It's new music from Rhiannon Giddens, who comes to the Walker Arts Center November 1st. This is Carolina Rain.

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0: Australian singer-songwriter Vance Joy, who was a former, is a former Australian rules footballer. Yeah, from sports to making music. He's got it going on, I would say. And before that, another artist who most certainly has it going on. She's the recipient of a Grammy Award, a Pulitzer Prize, a MacArthur Foundation grant. That was Rhiannon Giddens with Carolina Rain, a track from her new album, Hope is the Thing with Feathers. She comes to town performing at the Walker Arts Center November 1st. 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In fact, speaking of the gig list, let's take a look-see.
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0: Friday, September 25th, the weekend is here, and we are kicking things off in grand musical style. The Belfast Cowboys tonight at Dakota. Blood Cookie is at Zora Darling. There is an F. Scott Fitzgerald birthday party featuring Southside Aces and the Riffin Trio at the Turf Club here in St. Paul. Also here in St. Paul, Lolo at Amsterdam Bar and Hall. Back in Minneapolis, Love Letter to the Local Scene featuring 12th House Sun, Agony in the Living Room, and Waking Hours at the Pillar Forum. Yeet with Please, Peas. At Armory. 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Kylie Cantrell is at the Fillmore. Papa Embe is at Ice House. 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Also tonight, you can catch The Long Goodbye at the Astor Cafe. Crime Wave, a goth, post-punk, and dark wave party at Fine Line. Ahem, at 331 Club. Is that kind of like if you're clearing your throat? And DJ Blue Funk is at Berlin doing a late night set at 10:30. All this and more. Check it out. 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It's all at thecurrent.org/giglist. My gig list pick for the evening is an artist who is coming to town Sunday. A sold-out show at the Armory in support of his new album, Oh Yeah. Oh Yeah, Steve Lacy coming to town. Lots of folks very excited for that show. Again, details about that one as well online at thecurrent.org/giglist. From Oh Yeah, here is Steve Lacy with The Feeling.

0: Give you a fall concert preview of Minnesota artists performing noteworthy shows around the Twin Cities. There are some big album release concerts featuring iconic names like our Artist of the Month, The Jayhawks, or Charlie Parr at State Theater, or major newcomers like Porchlight at First Avenue. Then there are favorites on the current, such as Nerdy, who's celebrating an album release at Green Room, or Heart to Gold, who are hosting a Boundary Waters benefit concert at Hollywood Theater in Northeast. All concerts coming to you this fall season. Sunday's local show will also feature excellent song debuts, including from hip-hop artist Toussaint Morrison, alt-country artist Ryan Traster, and indie pop singer Rafaela.
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the Friday night dance party. That's what it's all about. New Order with Bizarre Love Triangle. Bleachers, who come to town tomorrow night headlining the Armory. 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Maybe you just want to tune in. 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We also heard from Bob Moses with Last Forever and my gig list pick for the evening, Steve Lacy with The Feeling from his new album, Oh Yeah. He comes to town to the Armory Sunday night. Bleachers Saturday night, Steve Lacy Sunday night. 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DJ Shadow is also coming to town. He'll kick off the month of Rocktober, performing at the Palace Theater October 1st, celebrating 30 years of introducing. And you can enter for a chance to win a pair of tickets to the show and others when you head over to thecurrent.org/giveaways. We're going to keep the dance party vibe going strong. Here's Jungle with the Wave.

Death Cab for Cutie, that is Stone Over Water. We also heard Canadian artists talk from their debut release. That was, in fact, the debut single, Runaway to Mars. And Jungle with The Wave from their new album, Sunshine. They were recently in town headlining the Armory ahead of the show. They swung through the studios of The Current for an interview with Zach McCormick. 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New music right now from an indie folk duo who have been making music since, well, gosh, when they were childhood friends, BFFs for a very long time, longtime creative collaborators as well. This is Hey Nothing with the title track from their new release, Hound.

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Hey, I wanna get better. Experience the unbridled joy of frontman and producer Jack Antonoff and the passionate energy of the six-piece band that comprises Bleachers as they tear through songs from vintage favorites to their latest album, Everyone for 10 Minutes. 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

New music from Lake Street Dive, You're Never Around. Kevin Morby before that with 100,000. MT Jones with I Don't Understand. He was in town just yesterday for a happy hour event. Also performing at the 7th Street Entry last night, presented by The Current. That was just an incredible track from his new album, Joy. Our final happy hour of the season happens next Tuesday, September 29th at Pizza Luce Duluth, featuring a performance by Nerd D. We'd love to see you there. Details online at thecurrent.org/happyhours. And new music from Hey Nothing. That was Hound, the title track of their new release. They come to the Varsity Theater October 13th. 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Make your plans to take in some live music this weekend. 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Mac Wilson in the Door up next. I hope you have a fantastic weekend. Here's a little something from the debut album from Tom Tom Club. This is Genius of Love.